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0: Back at Albert Field, Hopton High School, we're at halftime, where the homestanding Hopton Wildcats lead East Bladen Eagles 16-14. Halftime recap brought to you by Dr. Alex Huff of Huff Orthopedics. Hopton got the ball first, started their own 46-yard line, took them 8 plays, and the final 9 was a pass from Braxton Simpson. Was a pass from Braxton McLam to Richard Simpson, 9-yard pass play, and then Javarius Johnson ran a 2-point conversion in, and Hopton, off their initial possession, led 8-0. East Bladen got the ball at their own 38-yard line, got one first down, but Hopton stopped them 3 straight runs, and East Bladen had to punt, gaining 11 yards in 5 plays. Hopton then took over to their own 11-yard line, and in 4 plays, three plays, they'd rumbled deep into East Bladen territory where a fumble then occurred. Johnson fumbled the football, and East Bladen recovered at their own 37-yard line. Four plays and 52 yards for the fumble for Hopton. East Bladen then started their own 37, took them 7 plays to go 63 yards. And the last 28, the first pass play, first touchdown completion this year for East Bladen, Priest to Collins, 28 yards, as they fake the waggle to the right, and Collins had rolled out left off the buck sweep fake. It's all alone in the flats and took it 28 yards. Collins got the 2-point conversion. We're tied at 8. Hopton then got the ball at their own 40 and was driving again for a pass play by Braxton Lamb. Tried to hit Amir Tate going up the field from his halfback position off the left hash, but it was intercepted by number 12, Lakota Schmale, and he went 89 yards. Did a nice return up the right sideline, made a little cut back around midfield, got back to the sideline, was able to avoid any Hopton Wildcat, push him out of bounds, and went 89 yards on the pick six. 2-point conversion, though, was stopped. And then Hopton got the ball back at midfield after the onside kick attempt by East Bladen. Took him 4 plays to go 50 yards. Johnson went the last 28 for the touchdown and got the 2-point play, 16-14. East Bladen then took over to own 38-yard line, put together a fine 13-play drive, had the ball first and goal at the 5-yard line, but the clock was running out. Threw a couple of passes incomplete, then Priest tried to roll out off a waggle fake and tried to roll in for the end zone off the right side, but it was hit at the goal line and fumbled, and the ball was recovered by East Bladen. It didn't matter. That was a turnover on down the end of the half, and so East Bladen ends up going from their own 38 down to the 2 and turning it over on downs. They will get the ball to start the second half. East Bladen, 25 plays in the first half, 134 yards. Hopton, 22 plays, 205 yards. East Bladen had 4 penalties for 35 yards in the first half. Hopton, 2 penalties for 10 yards. We're back for keys the second half and some scores around the area. Coming up next here on the Sampson County Sports Network, Hopton 16, East Bladen 14 at the break.

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5: .16-14 here at Albert Field, Hopton High School. Hopton over East Bladen at the break. Hopton cheerleaders must have had a camp or something recently, had a number of young cheerleaders out there. It's kind of funny to watch all the little ones from various ages trying to watch their idols, their older cheerleading compatriots there doing the cheers and the dances and all. It's kind of fun. Hopton band playing right now. Other scores tonight. At halftime, Harrell's out comfortably on Coventry Day, looking to make the record 3-2. They're up on Covenant Day, 30-0 at halftime. Union and East Columbus are still tied at 0 in the third quarter. East Columbus coming in at 2-3. One thing they have done is played really good defense. Their two wins were low-scoring games. Other games kind of low-scoring as well, too. So, you know, they put a clamps on Union. 0-0 in the third quarter. And Lakewood, the last score, nobody's posted anything since the first quarter. And it was 7-0 Lakewood then. Can't blame it on the weather tonight for any weather delays. There's a clear skies and a very full moon out tonight. Looking very nice, popping up over the trees here on the other side at Albert Field. Second half coming up. East Bladen will get the ball first. And for East Bladen, just a matter of cashing in on drives there, as they had to drive there toward the end of the first half and just kind of keep doing what they're doing. Time got away from them. They kind of wasted a little bit of too much time around midfield and eventually hurt them at the end as they had to rush some things and throw the ball a little bit more than what they're accustomed to, try to get it in at the end zone there and couldn't do it. And they got to find a way to got to defend the fullback wham play that Hopton has hurt. He's played tremendously with tonight. Got to find a better way of defending that in terms of their defensive alignment with their tackles and ends and maybe the linebacker on that side. And it might involve a little bit of stunting or something, but they got to do something on the weak side to help defend that fullback wham play. Hopton just can't turn the ball over. They've had two turnovers tonight. That's 15 now, 15 turnovers on the season in 5.5 games. And they need to hold on to the ball and be solid with it. Get a stop here to start the second half and get a score. And if they get a score in a two-point playoff, they can go up by two scores. So I figure we're going to end up maybe in the high 20s, up in the 30s, and it's all said and done. Up and down the field action we've had in the first half, we expect to continue here in the second half. We're moments away from second half action. Halftime again brought to you by Dr. Alex Huff and Huff Orthopedics. We'll be back for second half action here in a couple minutes. It's 16-14. East Blade will get the ball to start the second half. Eric coming back next on the Sampson County Sports Network.
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5: Couple minutes away from, actually about a minute away from the start of the second half action here between East Blade and Hopton. Hopton up 16-14 at halftime. Looking for some ball game to go to next week. There's a lot of great options in Sampson and Bladen County. Clinton will be hosting Pender for opening conference play there. It's homecoming next week at Clinton. Midway hosts James Keenan next week. Hopton will be hosting Union next week. Lakewood is open. East Bladen has North Duplin coming to town. And Harrells will continue their homestand. They have North Raleigh Christian Academy. So a lot of action around the area next week. And go out and head to a game. If you want to catch one on the radio, Sampson County Sports Network will be at Clinton next week with Pender and Clinton. That'll be coming up pregame 6:15 and game time 7 o'clock next Friday from Dark Horse Stadium. Second half action coming up next here on the Sampson County Sports Network.
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5: East Bladen gets a second half kickoff. They'll go right to left. Thanks for tuning in tonight. Collins and Lewis are deep. Jaden Lewis and Riley Collins for East Bladen. And number 30, Jaden Contreras, will kick off for Hopton. Again, East Bladen will be going right to left. 16-14. Hopton got the initial score. Passer McLamb to Simpson. Johnson got the two-point conversion. East Bladen will counter with a Priest pass to Collins, 28 yards. Collins got the two-point play. Again, East Bladen's first touchdown pass of the year. And then Schmale got an 89-yard interception return for East Bladen. For Johnson, had a 28-yard run, a two-point play. East Bladen missed their second two-point attempt. So it's 16-14. Collins, Lewis catches it on the fly about the 30-yard line, makes a cut, gets upfield, gets up the right sideline, breaks another tackle, little hip and dip move. He'll get up the right sideline, and he'll get into Hopton territory. So Jaden Lewis with the catch off the kick by East by Hopton, just wasn't enough height underneath that one. And Lewis made a nice cut and move and gets inside Hopton territory, and East Bladen will start out at the Hopton, looks like, 48-yard line. A diagonal kick is good. You just got to have some more height on it, and wasn't a lot of height underneath that one. So we're 9 seconds into the second half, and East Bladen's 48 yards away from the go-ahead score. They will go wing T formation right. Johnson to split in left. Tight end wing right. And it'll be a fullback trap up the middle to Prince McCoy. First time we've seen the fullback trap out of the wing T. So they've run some more wing T type stuff. Saw buck sweep earlier. There's a fullback trap. And McCoy will get 6 yards on first down. Second and four for East Bladen at the 42-yard line of Hopton. 11:32, we just started second half action. 16-14, Hopton up by two. Both teams again 1-0 in Carolina Conference play. Wing T set to the right. Collins the wing. Lewis the left halfback. And it'll be just a straight ISO play to Lewis, and he's going to break it and go to the left side. He's going to cut out, and he's going to score. Got through the middle on the right, made a cut out to the left, and nobody will lay a hand on him. And Lewis, the first big run tonight for East Bladen. Jaden Lewis goes 42 yards for the touchdown. And so East Bladen comes out in 56 seconds in the second half. They now take a 22-16 lead. Lewis from 42 yards out. Just a straight ISO play with the fullback leading McCoy. And was able to get in past the first, past the defensive line to the linebacker level, and he made a cut left and took off, and nobody touched him. 20-16 now. Two-point conversion here.

0: convey. Violates 22-16 East Bladen. 11:04 left here in the third quarter.
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0: Squib kick by East Bladen, and it's loose. Boy, East Bladen had a chance to steal that possession there, but the ball ended up getting knocked around, and Isaiah Williams will fall on it for East Bladen. That's been the biggest opportunity out of the kickoffs for East Bladen tonight to get that extra possession, but Williams will fall on it, and Hopton now will start out at their own 46-yard line. East Bladen now has regained the lead, 22-16. Our second lead change of the night. Six-man front for East Bladen. Hopton will come out, and they will go Simpson, the tight end left. Williams, the wing right, with the split in Thornton right. Tate, the halfback set right. Johnson, the fullback. And it's a wham fold to Johnson. Johnson busts upfield, and he breaks it. Oh, he's one man away. Got tackled by Schmell, came up and got him by the feet. If he didn't do that, then Johnson was going to score. As it is, Johnson gets a first down and goes to the East Bladen 43-yard line. Gain of 11 on that play. And William folded again. That's where the tackle will block down and the guard will block out. Tate leads, or excuse me, the wing in that case. Williams leads up in, and Tate also coming in. And they've gashed East Bladen with that play pretty much all night long. 10:40 in the clock moving, third quarter. Ball in the middle of the field. Hopton going left to right. And it's a wing T, excuse me, it's wing split in right. And it's just going to be, it's going to be a play fake off the wham, and McLam's going to keep it on a bootleg right. Nice play fake, and he just keeps it right, gets another first down, and gets down to the 29-yard line. So Braxton McLam on the carry, and he'll get a first down. And so a rare carry by the quarterback, and I'll get a first down, down to the 29-yard line, first and 10 for Hopton. Two plays now, they've gone from their own 48 to the East Bladen 29. And McLam coming in, just had two rushes for 4 yards. They've gone from the 46 down to the 29, excuse me. Clock has stopped, 10:20 left here in the third quarter. East Bladen up 22-16, wing T formation right. And they'll put Williams in motion, and it's just a straight fullback wham. And Johnson was met in a hole, but again, drives him legs and pulls the pile forward. So although he's hit at the line of scrimmage, it's going to be a gain of 3. Tackled by his fellow number 22, Joel Lewis. But Hopton now has a 2nd and 7 at the 26-yard line of East Bladen on the right hash. And they'll go wing T formation. No, they'll go wing and split in left. Williams and Thornton left. Tight end Simpson right. Tate set weak left. And East Bladen will jump off sides. Penalty East Bladen, their first of the second half, but their 5th overall. And now that sets Hopton up at a 2nd and 2. At the 21-yard line. They've got to get to the 19. 9:40 and the clock has stopped. Now the clock will be moving. Wing T right. McLam will go under center. Again, a 6-man front. And they're going to play action pass. They're going to pass it out in the flats to Tate. Tate's all alone. He's going to make a cut. Boy, it looks like he got face mask or something grabbed up around the head. I guess it's not a face. Must have got him by the shoulder pad. But still, nice pass from McLam to Tate. It was all wide open in the flats. That time he ran out in the flats instead of running a wheel route upfield. Tate gets a first down. He gets down to the 11-yard line, 1st and 10. Completion of 11 yards there from McLam to Tate. play action pass to Johnson, and Tate just ran out in the flats right away. Hopton can get a first down around the 1 yard line. 9 minutes in the clock moving. Hopton looking to go ahead. And it'll go wing and split in left, but Tate's the halfback set right, and it's just a straight iso to Johnson straight ahead, and he'll rumble down to about the 3 or 4 yard line. Good blocking in by Tate, the lead there, but also again, Zayden Enriquez and Jeremiah Thompson on the right side leading the way, and an 8 yard gain for Johnson. It's now going to be second and 2 from the 3 yard line. Hopton looking to regain the lead after East Bladen got it 54 seconds into the third quarter. Hopton's quickly down the field with 8:25 left in the third quarter. And the third quarter brought to you by Parker Gas. Wing split in left. Tate set weak left. Simpson the tight end right. And it's going to be a quick pitch out to Johnson. First time we've seen this, and Johnson's going to race for the corner. He's going to dive in, and he will score. That's a 3 yard run for Javarius Johnson. And that is his second touchdown of the night. 6-play, 54-yard drive. And that makes the game now at 22, all with a 2-point conversion to put Hopton ahead. Thornton split in, will go left. With the wing, Williams left. Simpson the tight end right. Tate will set strong, though, to the right, to the guard tackle tight end side. They'll put Williams in motion, and it'll be a play fake to Williams, but then just a hand straight ahead to Johnson on the fullback wham, and he'll get the two-point play. So Johnson with a touchdown, Johnson with a two-point play, and Hopton is back up in front. Our third lead change, 24-22 with 8:04 left here in the third quarter.

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1: 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We are located at 417B Vance Street, Clinton, North Carolina, 28328. 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
2: So Hopton regains the lead. Third, like I say, our third lead change of the night, 24-22. 8:04 left here in the third quarter. Contreras to kick off again. This one a little bit more height underneath of it, but Lewis is still gathering in at the 30-yard line. And this time he gets upfield and gets stonewalled at the 35, brought down after a return of just 5 yards. Again, much better height on that kick, and Hopton able to cover it. Milo Thornton, Glenn Allen, two of the tacklers with the stop. And East Bladen will take over at their own, make it 36-yard line, going right to left with just under 8 minutes left in the third quarter. Still no score between Union and East Columbus as that gets deeper into the game. Union coming next to Hopton next week. Wing T set right for East Bladen. And this will be a fullback give, a quick handoff, and the fullback busted. He'll go up the left side. Started on the right, went left, and as we cut it up the field, and it'll be a first down, and that's Zamarian Pone. Just a quick handoff. Wasn't the trap play, just a quick handoff to Pone. And he started right, but then cut it back left. They found success doing that, going up right and then cutting it back against the grain. And he goes all the way out to the 40-yard line. That is a gain of 24 yards for Pone. Pone coming in had just 7 rushes on the year for 99 yards. First and 10, East Bladen at the 40-yard line. 7:35 on the clock running here. Hopton back up by two, 24-22. Wing T set right. Collins is the back. So he loses the back, and Lewis will get the handoff. Same thing. It's just an iso right. He'll then cut it back left once he gets upfield, and he'll get brought down until he gets to the 16-yard line, brought down by Milo Brewington. But same thing. That was just an iso to the over the right guard. Once they get to the second level, they're cutting it back left, and a big gain by Lewis. And so in two plays, East Bladen's gone from the 36 down to the Hopton, their own 36, down to the Hopton 16. First and 10, Eagles, 7:19 left. So go up and down the field. Mostly run with a little mix of passing tonight by both teams. Wing T set left. Collins is now the halfback. Lewis is the wing left. And this will be a iso play to Collins. Collins left side. Good surge by the East Bladen line. And Collins will get into the secondary for East, finally brought down by Thomas Tart. But it's going to be a first down. First and goal, East Bladen, down to the 5-yard line. A trio ringer. 6'4", 340. Number 70, Jock Vereen, 6'3", 335. A lot of beef up there for East Bladen. And they're putting it to use now as they're down to the Hopton 5, looking for a fourth lead change. And East Bladen looking to regain the lead. Priest with a long run from the sideline and back to get the play in. 6:20 left in the third. Again, with no play clocks, just have to watch the back judge. If he starts counting, there's 10 left. It's out his hand out. Handoff, Pone, fullback, straight ahead. And he'll gain about 3. It's going to be second and goal for East Bladen at the 3. Fifth play of the drive coming up. We've reached the halfway mark of the third quarter. Under the 6-minute mark, 24-22, Hopton. But East Bladen threatening to retake the lead. Second and goal at the 3. East Bladen will send Smale out as a split in right. Wing T set left. Collins is the halfback. Collins gets the call on an ISO, and Collins walks in untouched. The line just blew. East Bladen's line just blew, hopped and off the ball. And Collins with a three-yard run. As East Bladen goes 64 yards in five plays. And for Collins, he's got one touchdown running and one touchdown receiving. And East Bladen's back up in front, 28-24. Two-point play here. Critical for East Bladen if they want to get it, because Hopton scores again. It'll be tied. And they're going to run the waggle pass. It's out in the flat to Smale. Smale makes the catch. Boy, Priest let him. He was defended well. He had to throw the ball out in front of him, and he did that. The only place the receiver could get it, as Tate had good coverage on him. But Priest to Smale is good, and it's 30-24 East Bladen, 5:33 left here in the third quarter.
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2: We'll see how East Bladen handles the kickoff now. Our fourth lead change. It'll be Pone to kick it off. Ball laying flat on the ground. He tries an onside kick, but it's not going to go 10 yards. And it did. It was touched eventually, though, by East Bladen before it went 10. So that ball should be dead anyway, and it should be really Hopton's ball on East Bladen's side. As the ball was not going to go 10, an East Bladen player came up and touched it, knocked it forward 10, but that's illegal touching. And so it'll be Hopton's ball. They're going to have the ball on East Bladen, in East Bladen territory at the 48-yard line. Again, that's a philosophy. Coach Priest has done it for years, but, boy, you put your defense in a bad position a lot when you do that. And Hopton now will start out the East Bladen 48-yard line. And Hopton is scored on every possession or turned it over. Three touchdowns, two turnovers. The only thing that stopped Hopton line has really been Hopton. Wing and split in right. Williams and Thornton right. Tate is set right. A little bit in front. Looked like the tackle moved. They didn't call it. And it's just a fullback wham to Johnson. East Bladen running upfield, but that's really the worst thing. They're sending an outside linebacker upfield, Ethan Burton, but he run upfield. They're just running that wham right inside of him. And it's a good game by Johnson on first down. He'll gain five. Make it four, let's say. Second and six. Went from the 48 to the 44. 5 minutes and the clock, 5:08 and the clock running. And Coach Schrantz will send in the play call. And it'll be a wing T set left. Zachariah Holmes is now the wing. And they'll send Holmes in motion, and it's going to be the jet sweep. But he's got penetration. Penetration by linebacker Jaden Lewis will throw Holmes for a big loss. Lewis on a blitz came upfield. That's the right, just got the right call on the defensive side and gets Holmes on the jet sweep for a big loss, a loss of five. It's going to be third and 11 now from Hopton for Hopton at the East Bladen 49-yard line. Right hash, 4:25 left. Jaden Lewis, both sides of the ball. Came in with 18 tackles in the night. Gets a tackle for loss there. Wing and split in left. Williams is back in. Tate set left. East Bladen showing blitz. That's Lewis again coming up. Showing blitz off the offensive right side. Back judge got his hand up, so under 10 seconds left on the play clock. He's now counting, so now you're down below five. And Coach Schrantz is going to call a timeout. Timeout, Hopton, 30-24, 3:51 left here in the third quarter.
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2: Third and 11 for Hopton. It's a jet sweep, loss of five. That's, the jet sweep really is not, they've only run about three times tonight, but it's not worked. He's playing fast and going side to side. It's been right at, running right at him with the fullback wham, for example. It's been the big play for Hopton all night. We'll see how Coach Schrantz wants to handle it. Third and 11, they'll run up from their huddle to the line of scrimmage. Wing and split in left. Back a set left. It's going to be a pitch out to Tate left, and they're going outside. And he's got room to get upfield. He'll get upfield and get a first down the left sideline before he's finally knocked out of bounds. They flipped it. Tate went to halfback that time. Johnson went to fullback. Johnson went to the halfback, and Johnson was lined up to the weak side. They ran the quick pitch out to the left, and they steal the edge, and Tate gets upfield and gets the first down. Gets a gain of 11 yards, and that's a first down for Hopton. So they flip-flop Tate and Johnson's positions, and Tate gets the pitch and goes. Tate's now back at the halfback, Johnson back at fullback. So true wing T set is a tight end wing is to the left. Guard tackle, tight end wing to the left. Guard tackle split into the right. Tate the halfback set right, trying to get the chain set. With 3:44 left here in the third quarter, Hopton has the ball at the East Bladen 37-yard line. So make that a gain of 12 on that last play. First and 10 for Hopton. Five-man front for East Bladen. Linebackers, though, are up close. Wing goes in motion. It is the fullback wham, and Johnson busts upfield, and he's going to score. It parted right away. East Bladen, again, trying to get a lot of penetration. And when you blitz linebackers away from the play, they can't help out scraping to the play side. And once Johnson got through the line, he'll take it all the way. So Hopton converts a third and 11, gets a first down to the 37. Johnson goes the rest after that. And it's four plays, 48 yards. And Johnson has his third touchdown of the night. And now we are tied at 30. Hopton's converted each of their two-point plays so far. Fullback Wham's been really the big play they've done. They'll go wing T right. And they're going to play action pass to the pass out in the flats to Tate, and Tate will go in and score. So teams that have run the ball normally, they've thrown a couple two-point play pass plays here the last time each team scored. And Hopton's back out in front. Our fifth lead change tonight. 32-30 Hopton, 3:36 left here in the third.
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2: 32-30, 3:36 left here in this very entertaining ball game. Our fifth lead change, back and forth to go. And the one key now is both teams have scored four times, but Hopton got the one stop on East Bladen's second touchdown, and that's made all the difference I knew that was Glenn Allen that got the stop on that, and that keeps Hopton with a two-point lead at 32-30 with 3:36 left here in the third. Kickoff's going to be one.

0: Bear in the limit, blimping for East Bladen as he hobbles off the field. East Bladen back with the ball, 3:34 left, 32-30 here in the third quarter. Javari Riggins, the center, 5'8", 275 for East Bladen. Wing T right. And the handoff goes to Lewis. Lewis, this time he's busted up right away at the line of scrimmage and pushed back. No hole there. And number 60, Zayden Enriquez with the stop. And that is a gain of one. As again, they tried that right side where they've had success and able to cut it back left. This time it's stopped right away by Enriquez. And it's a gain of one. Second and nine for East Bladen at their own 34-yard line. Left hash, 3 minute mark of the third quarter and a clock moving. Wing T set right. Priest under center. And it's going to be the wing counter coming back to the left. Collins a little hip and dip. He'll get upfield. He's going to get first down. He breaks a tackle, and he's down the left sideline. And he may score. He's going to outrun the defender, and he'll go all the way. The wing counter we saw against Clinton score a couple touchdowns. This time, we'll take it to the house from 66 yards. That's Collins with the score. And for Collins, that is, I believe, his third touchdown. He's got two running now and one receiving. 66-yard run on the wing counter. Nicely blocked by East Bladen, and they're back up in front. Our sixth lead change, 36-32 now, and East Bladen goes for two. Up and down the field we go. And you know that if Opting can get the next kick, they're going to be in prime position to score right away. East Bladen now will go split end over wing T to the right. Typically this is an outside play. It's going to be an iso to the right side. It's a give to Lewis, and Lewis will score. So East Bladen gets a two-point play. It's 38-32. East Bladen in this back-and-forth action. Tune back in for the next possession. As Hopton will get the ball next.
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0: East Bladen to kick off. Ball on the ground. Squib kick. This one's going to go a little bit deeper, but it's going to eventually roll out of bounds, barely. Hopton kind of let it go, and it was a good hustle down there by Riley Collins to try to get it, almost did. But eventually the ball will go out of bounds. But still, he's blatant, though. That's not a bad alternative because Hopton now will start at the 35-yard line. Hopton starts at their own 35, and looking at McPlay, they did start one drive after a punt, the only punt we've had tonight, at their own 11. But this will be their second worst field position of the night, starting at the 35. 2:44 left here in the third quarter. We've had six lead changes. And East Bladen back up in front, 38-32. Left hash. Hopton going left to right. Wing and split in right. Williams and Thornton. Simpson to tight end left. Tate, the halfback, is set right. Johnson's the fullback. And it's going to be the fullback wham. And Lewis steps up. Because the Hopton offensive line had done a nice job blowing up, but Lewis stepped up from linebacker spot and met Tate in the hole, and then Johnson ran in the back of Tate, and that's going to cause it to be a no-gain play. Best they've defended that, really, that wham play all night long. Give Johnson maybe a gain of one. Again, Jaden Lewis going both ways. Gain of two, let's say. Second and eight. 2:10 left here in the third quarter. This time, Williams will line up as a wing right, so it's a true wing T set for Hopton. McClam will get the play call. Six-man front with linebackers up close for East Bladen, and it's going to be the wire. Excuse me, buck sweep to the left, and Tate will stick his foot, get upfield, stumble, get near first down. He's going about 2 yards short. Make it a yard way. Yes, gets within a yard of the first down, and Tate, I believe, is injured now. And so we'll have an injury timeout as Tate kind of grabs his leg. Timeout, 1:41 left here in the third quarter. East Bladen, 38. Hopton, 32.
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0: Tate walks off the field, comes to the sideline. Yeah, good runner, but also just a valuable blocker on Johnson on those fullback whams. Jeremiah Lyon checks in for Hopton. Clock running, 1:40 left here in the third quarter. Third and one now for Hopton. After Tate gained six, seven, and Hopton's going to come out T formation. And they blew the play. The play started, and they weren't ready in the backfield. Nobody moved. The ball might have been snapped early, and then McLam has to scramble, and it's a big loss. Went to something different with the T formation there, but I think the ball was just snapped prematurely. The line really didn't move either. The backs didn't move at all, and then McLam had to scramble for his life and gets tackled for a loss of eight. Went from third and one down to fourth and nine. And Coach Schrantz is leaving his offense out there. 49 seconds left. And maybe Coach Schrantz is just going to call timeout, I guess. Now you're going to be down to one timeout. He's already burned one. Back judge has his hand or arm up checking his clock. I think that's what they're going to do. Going to let the clock run down and then decide what to do. Can't run out the whole quarter, though. He's got his arm up with 10 seconds left on the play clock. Play clock, 28 on the game clock. He's now counting down 5-4, and Coach Schrantz will call a timeout. 24 and a half seconds left. Hopton's now to one timeout. They face a fourth and nine from their own 36-yard line.
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0: Union, Hopton's next opponent, down 14-6 with 4 minutes to go in the ballgame. So an offensive fest here, a defensive struggle down at Union. And the Spartans find themselves down 14-6 in their Carolina Conference opener. East Columbus was defeated by Hopton last week. East Columbus defeated by Hopton last week. Hopton now will go into punt formation with 24.5 seconds left. And East Bladen has nobody back deep. As long as you get a punt away. Milo Burrington, the punter, averages about 31 yards per season, or per punt so far this season. But he just needs to get a line drive off and the thing will roll because East Bladen is putting nobody back. Hopton puts a man in motion. East Bladen didn't jump. Burrington's going to do a rugby-style punt. He's now going to run with the ball. Eventually, he's going to punt it and does a long drive. And the ball's going to be picked up by East Bladen and fumbled. The ball is loose. And it's picked up by Hopton. Thomas Tartt was lined up as a wideout. The ball was punted by Burlington. He did a little rugby-style punt, got the ball off. Number 27, Sincere Stanislaus, was back deep. He was guarding Tartt, and he went over, tried to pick up the ball and fumbled it. And Tartt falls on it and hopped and gets possession at the East Bladen 40-yard line with 14.9 seconds left. A mistake by Stanislaus, the returner. There's going to be a hold on Hopton, though. And if that was with the punt, so that negates the fumble recovery. It's going to back Hopton up 10 yards. So Brewington rolling out to the right on the rugby-style punt, and somebody for Hopton was caught with a hold. Hopton's first penalty the second half, only the third of the game, but that negates the fumble recovery. And Hopton now will have a fourth and 19 at their own 26-yard line, and will have to punt again with 14.9 seconds left. What a crucial hold penalty there on Hopton. Two turnovers, and really almost want to call that a turnover. Hopton can let the quarter run out as the clock is running. We'll see if they punt it. They'll send a man in motion across the wing. He'll stop. Ball was snapped high, and he'll do the rugby-style punt again. Eventually, he'll kick it, and it's going to be high wobble. It's going to hit and take a good Hopton roll, eventually go out of bounds at the 41-yard line. But instead of being Hopton's ball at the 40, it's going to be East Bladen's ball as we start the fourth quarter at their own 41. 38-32. After three, East Bladen up on top.
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0: 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Make your next move a winning one at Samson Community College, where opportunity begins. ...38-32 as we enter the fourth quarter. Now, key for a stop. The key is to get a stop for Hopton, as they, something they've only done one time all night. Hopton has one timeout. Wishbone formation, I've split in to the left, and it's going to be a handoff to Collins. Collins off the left side will gain about four before he stood up. Second and six for East Bladen. Refs have stopped the clock for some reason. Glenn Allen, one of the leading tacklers for Hopton there on that play. And the refs will make a decision or some talking here. I don't know if we had a flag thrown or not. Having a discussion between three of the officials. We just started the fourth quarter play, 38-32. Six lead changes tonight, and it's back and forth affair if they hold on East Bladen. So East Bladen's second penalty of the second half, and this is a spot foul. So it goes from the 46 to the 36. First and 15 now for East Bladen. East Bladen's had three drives, gone 52 yards, 64 yards, 67 yards here in the second half. They started this drive at the 41, their own 41. They're going left to right now in the fourth quarter. Wing T set right for East Bladen, and it's going to be the fullback up the middle, and he's going to be hit and dropped right away. Nice play by Cohen Betts coming from his defensive end spot. That is Caden Johnson on the carry, and he'll get about three, make it second and

9 of 14. So first down play of 14, Hopton. It's imperative now. Everything's going to be four down territory, obviously, for the Wildcats, as they're down 14 points with 9:06 to play. And they'll have to pick up the tempo some as well, too. They'll go wing, split in right. And it's going to be a pitch back to Tate. Tate, though, is going to be hit the line of scrimmage. Lewis is in there, gets thrown back. Lewis Johnson for East Bladen. And there'll be a loss of two back on the Hopton side of the 50. So they just try to pitch back to Tate. Johnson leading for him, but he was met in the backfield by Braylon Johnson. And it's a loss of two for Hopton, second and 12. Wing T set right. McLam looks over. Five-man front for East Bladen. They're in a 5-3 set. Linebackers walked up like they're coming. And it's going to be a play-action pass. Pass out to Tate in the flats, and he's open. He's going to get a first down. Stanislaus eventually bring him down, but not before Tate gets a little swing pass. It's just a play-action to Johnson. Tate runs out in the flats. There's nobody there to guard him, and they'll pick up the first down. We've got a flag, though, coming off the East Bladen sideline by the side judge. Hopton only has three penalties on him. Let's see what this call is. The hold was a killer. It's going to be an illegal man downfield on Hopton, and that's going to negate the first down. So the one crucial penalty on the punt, which is the hold, which negated the fumble by East Bladen, would have gave Hopton a ball at the 40-yard line of East Bladen. The hold, they had to punt again, and now an illegal man downfield, a 5-yard penalty. Hopton's fourth of the night.

7:44 and the clock moving here in the fourth quarter. Wing and split in right. Tate set right. This is going to be a quick pitch to Johnson left. And Johnson going to the sideline. Just ran into the boundaries on the right hash. Eventually runs out of room. They're going to say he's inbounds. He gets tackled. He's laying out of bounds. So that'll keep the clock moving. It was 2nd and 17. 7 and 6. 2nd and 16. He gets 7 yards. It's now 3rd and 9. At the 48-yard line of East Bladen, left hash. And the clock moving. And Coach Schrantz talking to McClam on the sideline. We're under the 7-minute mark. Again, Hopton's going to have to go with a little more alacrity here. You got to get 2 scores. Got to score. And the big thing is you got to get a stop on East Bladen, something they've had a hard time doing here and having it all in the second half. 4 possessions for East Bladen, 4 touchdowns. Wing T left. And it's going to be the fullback Wham. He's going to play action pass the fullback Wham. McClam fumbles it, picks it up, throws it to Tate, and Tate is going to get near first down yardage. It was a play action pass off the fullback Wham. Tate went out the flats again. He's actually well covered. McClam dropped the football. It bounced back up to him. He kept rolling right, and the defender came off Tate and gets the completion. A nice ball by McClam, but it's going to be a yard short of the first down. It's going to be 4th and 1 at the East Bladen 40-yard line.

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4: Emmanuel Vasquez, slowly coming off the field. And they worked on him for quite a while, and he's kind of limping coming off the field, so may not see him anymore the rest of the game as he comes to the bench. 6'10", Hopton has a 1st-and-10 at the East Bladen 36-yard line. Ball's in the middle of the field, and they're going to have to go quickly and then somehow get the ball back if they're going to come back and win this game with East Bladen up 14. Clock now moving as we get near the 6-minute mark. And Coach Rontz now just signaling into play. 5-man front for East Bladen. Linebackers up, and they're coming. Handoff to Tate off the right side. Tate was a left halfback, and he'll slice through and get about 4 or 5. Gain of 4, but again, Hopton's going to have to go a little quicker. East Bladen, be all fine and dandy if they're going to 4 and 5 yards. This is going to eat up on most of this game clock if Hopton can score. We're now at the 5:28 mark. It was 6:07 when we came off the injury timeout. They've run one play here in about a full minute. Blitz. Outside sweep to Johnson, and Johnson, though, is going to score. Johnson's going to get outside, make a cut, and he'll get in the end zone, and it's a touchdown, Javarius Johnson. Just a quick pitch to the fullback, Tate led, and again, East Bladen was blitzing linebackers. You blitz linebackers, you're running outside, you're leaving yourself open. Johnson gets the score from 33 yards out. Hopton gives 7 plays, 63 yards. Johnson gets the touchdown. I've got him for 4 touchdowns tonight. Thirty-three yards. Hopton going for 2. They're down 8. And it's going to be the handoff to Johnson on the fullback wham. They put Williams in motion, fake the jet sweep, handoff to Johnson, and he scores. And with 5:12 left, Hopton gets the score. They now need a stop. They're down 6, 46-40 with 5:12 left here in the ball game.
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4: Hopton went to onside kick, but was offsides, which might be a benefit for Hopton because the ball went right to number 30, Tyke Hill, and he got it. And so East Bladen would have been set up at the Hopton, right at midfield, basically. But Hopton now will re-kick. Let's see if Coach Schronson changes his what he wants to do here. And it looks like Contreras is going to set the tee up more. He's going to kick straight ahead. Hopton has only one timeout left. They've burned two already. 5:12 left in the game, and East Bladen clinging to a 46-40 lead. Kickoff, another onside kick. It is loose, bobbled, almost recovered by Hopton, but Hill will be able to fall on it. Boy, some good onside kicks by Contreras both times, and that one a little bit more tricky. Hill was able to recover it, and East Bladen will take over at the Hopton 46-yard line. Hopton had a chance at it, but couldn't get it. Hill was able to secure it off a second try, and with 5:11 left, East Bladen looking to milk the clock. Hopton needs a stop desperately or a turnover on their end. Hopton's had two turnovers tonight. One was a pick six for 89 yards, and the other was a fumble deep in East Bladen territory. East Bladen has not turned the ball over yet. East Bladen takes over to Hopton 46. Wishbone, two tights. Double iso left, Collins. Good surge by the East Bladen line. He'll gain about eight before he's finally brought down by Amir Tate. But again, not before Collins gets 8 yards off that left side. And again, just the big lineman for East Bladen on that side. You got 77, a Tree Ringer, 6'4", 340. Number 70, Jot Vereen, 6'3", 335 on the right side. Tyrone Freeman, 6'4", 275. And they're leaning on that defensive line. It was much smaller for Hopton. And just kind of wearing them out. 4:35 and the clock running. Again, East Bladen with no play clocks here at Hopton. They just need to look at the back judge. And when the back judge holds up his hand, there'll be 10 seconds left. But Priest is going to go just as he holds up the 10. Double iso to Collins left. Hopton tried to blitz a linebacker. He gets by him. He's going to get a first down. And it'll be a first down for East Bladen at the 33-yard line. Finally brought down by Devin Dunn. But again, it's a first down. Two plays by Collins, double isos, gains 13 yards. Clock moving with 4:18 left in the game. And again, without play clocks, you just have to look at the back judge. When he holds that hand up, there'll be 10 seconds, and then he'll start making motions from his chest at the five-second mark. And just let that play clock run down before you snap. East Bladen, again, with Hopton only having one timeout left, East Bladen just needs a couple first downs, and they can come out with a win. Wishbone, two tights. Lewis left, Collins right. Double iso, Collins again left. And he'll be hit at the line of scrimmage, but he's going to keep his legs going and drive some defenders forward. Eli Davis eventually, riding on his back, will bring make the tackle, but not for a gain of five. Second and five for East Bladen at the Hopton 33-yard line. Ball in the middle of the field. East Bladen going left to right with 3:26 in the clock moving. They can take this under the three-minute mark, or they snap the ball again. Priest comes to the huddle. And we'll call the play. Back judge still hadn't put his hand up, so he still got, now he does. He got 10 seconds. Priest is under center, though. Double ISO right to Collins, to Lewis. Lewis, little stutter step move, but then Lewis goes out of bounds. The one thing he didn't want to do. And Lewis tried to string the play out, but eventually just runs out of bounds on his own. If anything, fall down inbounds. He's short of the first down. He's close. It's going to be third and one. I know they're going to give him the first down.
7: First down, Eagles.
4: But I'm going to say Coach Priest would rather have that clock moving if it was third and one. The clock is stopped with 2:55 left in the game. And Hopton's going to need a turnover here, some sort of mishandle by East Bladen. And really one more first down if they could salt this away, because Hopton only has one timeout. And start taking knees in 40 seconds per play. Wishbone set. Two tights. Priest, handoff. Collins, double ISO left. Collins picks his way. And Hopton's trying to strip the ball, but Collins is brought down after a gain of about five again. Second and five. Unstacking the pile. And Eli Davis, Ryder Thornton to the tacklers for Hopton there. 2:30 in the clock moving. Second and five. Sixth play of the drive for East Bladen. East Bladen's just trying to milk the clock and get out of here with their second Carolina Conference win. Be 2-0 in conference play. With a big one against North Duplin at home next week. Ball at the 18-yard line. Again, back judge hasn't raised his hand up. We're nearing the 2:00 mark, 2:05 in the clock moving. Back judge doesn't put his arm up, so he's still got, now he has, he got 10 seconds. Priest under center. Hopton's going to show blitz, hand off to the fullback. Try to do a quick hitter, which has worked some, but this one stopped right away. And Coach Schrantz is going to use his last timeout now. It's third and three for East Bladen at the Hopton 16-yard line. Third and three, 1:51 left. East Bladen trying to milk this clock out and go with a 46-40 win. 46-40 Eagles over the Wildcats. 1:51 left here in the ballgame.
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4: 1:51 left, 46-40, East Bladen up over Hopton. Six lead changes in the game tonight. East Bladen has the ball at the Hopton 16-yard line, facing a third and three. Hopton is now out of timeouts. So Hopton needs a stop. Two plays here. They get the ball back with about a minute left. But they're going to have to get a stop here on third and three, and something they've not done all night long. And five drives here for four drives East Bladen had in the second half are all touchdowns. And East Bladen's driving again for a fifth here. Wishbone, two tights. Hopton bringing a lot of people up close to the line of scrimmage. Handoff, bobble given to Lewis, left side, double ISO, and Lewis is going to get close to the first down. Excuse me, that was Collins. Collins, number zero. Collins is going to get close to the first down off the double ISO left, and they will say it is a first down. First down, Eagles, and that basically ends the ball game. East Bladen can take knees now and finish it out. Go to 4-2 on the year. 2-0 in conference play, and Hopton will fall to 1-5 and 1-1. Hopton hosts Union next week. I believe it's homecoming here at Hopton. And East Bladen has a big one with North Duplin. And victory formation for the Eagles. And a knee by Priest. He'll have to do it one more time. And East Bladen will get out with a 46-40 win. Back and forth action all night long. Hopton led 16-14 at the break, but they traded touchdowns throughout. Hopton, though, eventually had to punt, And the big key is the hold. Hopton did a kind of rugby-style punt. The ball was punted, and East Bladen man tried to pick it up and fumbled it. Hopton recovered at the East Bladen 40, but East Bladen was called for holding, had to repunt. East Bladen then gets the ball and scores and goes up two scores, and that's kept it there. Hopton scored once to get within one score, but couldn't stop East Bladen, and East Bladen will run out the clock. 46-40, the Eagles are victorious. Again, 2-0 in conference play, 4-2 overall. Hopton 1-1, 1-4 overall. And again, Hopton hosting Union next week, homecoming. Next week, East Bladen hosts North Duplin. 46-40 Eagles over the Wildcats. Thanks for joining us tonight on the Sampson County Sports Network. 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Especially them, your appreciation of the support of Sampson County Athletics. Thanks to Control Room Operator, The Fly. Appreciate it, Fly, for hanging out this evening. He'll be back on the air tomorrow morning at 7:30. Country music. We'll also have the Leopard's Den with Coach Travis Elliott at 8:30. Coach Elliott and myself will be in studio with the recap of their game against West Columbus, which is no further updates since the first quarter there that we had. Harrell's was victorious tonight and still don't have a final score from Union. They were down 14-6 with 4 minutes remaining, but still haven't got a final score from that game yet either. Sampson County Sports Network will be on air next week at Clinton. It'll be homecoming at Clinton as well as the Dark Horses start conference play as they host the Pender Patriots. Join us 6:15 for pregame, 7 o'clock game time. Jonathan Griffin and myself will be there to call that action. Thanks for joining us tonight, wherever you are. Appreciate you tuning in. Final score again, East Bladen 46, Hopton 40. You've been listening to the Sampson County Sports Network.

0: and the late great Jolly Pride and Collider right here on Fun Time Oldies 1170. We'll pause in about 5 minutes. We'll check in with the latest on the North Carolina News Network. And then at 10 o'clock, I'll run down the community calendar and what's happening around the area here. Did you all know that today in 1989, Randy Travis released his fourth studio album? No Holding Back was the title of the album, which became his fourth consecutive U.S. country number one album. Three singles were released from that charted album, and they were as follow. Number one, Just a Matter of Time, Hard Rock Bottom of Your Heart, as well as the number two hit, He Walked on Water, which I thought He Walked on Water should have been a 8 week at the top of the charts. That was a great song. And the video, everybody says it looks like my granddad. I don't see it, but a lot of folks say it looks like granddad. I don't see it, but they do. Anyway, in 1993, John Denver was sentenced to sing at a benefit concert to settle a drink and driving charge. That's right, he pled guilty to driving while impaired. The 49-year-old at the time performer was originally charged with driving under the influence. But prosecutors agreed to let him plead guilty to a lesser charge and perform at a benefit concert to work off the remainder of the charges. I tell you what, nobody needs to be drinking and driving. I'm not condoning that. Now, listen to me. Hear me clearly on that. You're going to drink, stay home. You know, don't get out there putting yourself and others in danger. But yeah, if you get caught drinking and driving, how cool would that be? No, you don't need to get 90 days in jail. You don't need to get, 4 weeks probation or whatever, your license suspended and all that stuff. How about this? How about you just sing every day for the rest of your life at every concert there is? Now that would be something. Well, you could be like, Tammy Wynette. Yeah, good. You could go in under the name of one name and come out on the other side of stardom and just change your name. That's it. That's right. A lot of artists do that. They change their names. I don't understand that. If your name is Reginald Kenneth, be proud of it. Your mama gave you that name, Elton John. That's right. Alan Jackson back in 2006, Alan Jackson released his 14th studio album, Like Red on a Rose. It became his 8th number one country album and was produced by the singer Alison Krauss, who also selected all of the songs on the CD. See, that's the way to do it. Just give it to somebody else. Let them do it, and all you do is show up and do your thing. Do your thing, switch. Wasn't that odd? Was that Miss Mary Mack that did that? What was it? Was it Miss Mary Mack? No, that's Sally Walker. Sally Walker walking down the street. She did a little dance when she stopped in front of me. Yeah, that's what I would have done. I would have said the same thing, Alan Jackson. I would have said, Alison Krauss, how you doing? Not only can you produce my album, lady, you can pick out all your favorite songs, which is what you do for us here at 1170. Listen, get your favorite country music song on this morning, 592-1170, or I've got it posted up on our Facebook from earlier last week. 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Or call 592-1170. Can you imagine Alison Krauss producing your record, plus speaking all the songs? I would. I would just fold my arms and sit back. Whatever you want, baby. I'm with you, Buttercup. 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
4: NCN News, I'm Melissa Vale. Supreme Court rejects a Trump-backed Missouri congressional map for the third time. AP's Lisa Dwyer reports.
5: The Supreme Court has turned away a third attempt to use a new Missouri congressional map backed by President Donald Trump. The decision puts an end to a long-running legal dispute as absentee voting is underway in the midterm elections. The decision leaves in place a Missouri Supreme Court ruling requiring the state to hold the November election using a map adopted in 2022. A new map passed last year was aimed at helping Republicans gain an additional U.S. House seat. It was used in the August primary, but Missouri's top court later ruled that it cannot take effect unless approved in a statewide referendum. I'm Lisa Dwyer.
4: U.S. President Donald Trump has posted an image of the Strait of Hormuz labeled Trump Strait. This comes after Iran proposed a new deal to open the waterway if the U.S. meets certain conditions. Meanwhile, Iranian media reports that the country's president has left New York after a U.N. gathering. 2 years after Hurricane Helene devastated western North Carolina, the recovery is becoming an issue in the state's U.S. Senate race. Republican Michael Whatley says he did more as a private citizen to help than Democrat Rick Cooper did as governor. Cooper disputes that claim and defends his administration's response to the storm. Both candidates spoke to WNCN about their responses.
6: Since President Trump has asked me to come in as a private citizen, by the way, I was not the governor, right? I've never had office. I've never had an official position.
7: I was governor for the 3 months after Helene hit. You put more than 3,000 soldiers on the job, opened up hundreds of roads, worked to repair bridges and water systems, rescued hundreds of people, brought in millions of dollars from the state and federal government.
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4: Here's AP correspondent Seth Sutel with the week ahead on Wall Street.
11: I'm Seth Soutell, and this is the Week Ahead on Wall Street. Wall Street has a busy week ahead with important updates coming on inflation and the job market. The government is releasing a closely watched report on inflation for August on Wednesday, the Personal Consumption Expenditures Index, also called the PCE. This is the inflation measure preferred by the Federal Reserve. The Fed raised its benchmark overnight rate at its last meeting. The Fed is expected to make at least one more increase this year in its effort to fight inflation. On Friday, the Labor Department puts out its monthly survey of the job market. That includes figures on how many jobs employers added to their payrolls last month, as well as the unemployment rate. Seth Soutell, New York.
4: Roanoke Rapids High School head football coach Chris Lyons is suspended indefinitely as an investigation into the school's football program is underway, the Roanoke Rapids Graded School District said. According to the district, the investigation stems from an incident that happened Thursday after practice. Nestled in a forest just north of Charlotte is a storybook village that invites time-traveling guests into a realm where history meets fantasy. The Carolina Renaissance Festival is back for a 32nd season of Medieval Marvels. Matt Siegel from the North Carolina Renaissance Festival tells NCN News.
12: And then you have, of course, gallant knights on horseback jousting three times daily in the Queen's Tournament Arena. And princesses and royalty, it's just nonstop entertainment all day long from open to close.
4: When the Brady Bunch premiered on September 26, 1969, it introduced viewers to a blended family that would eventually become one of television's most recognizable households. Although the series would go on to become a lasting part of American pop culture, critics originally came after its wholesome tone and child-centered stories. Alyssa Vail, NCN News.
0: Nissan of Clinton time. It is 10 o'clock. Fun time oldies, 1170 WCLN Clinton, Star TV, Channel 16, oldies1170.com. And don't forget us on the Oldies 1170 app. You can get that with your Google Play or your Apple App Store. And now on Alexa. All you have to do is say, hey, Alexa, play Oldies 1170. No, wait, sorry. Hey, Alexa, play Funtime Oldies 1170. If you do that, hey, Alexa, play Funtime Oldies 1170. You'll be listening to us right there at the house in a different, on a different source of media for sure. Woo, Chango. We got them all over the place, y'all. I am looking forward to the day when they say that one of the spacemen, NASA, up there, astronauts. Don't call them spacemen. No, that's kind of like insulting, I think. Call them astronauts. They'll be able to listen to us on the moon. How cool would that be to get a call or an email or a fax or something from the moon? Now, that would be crazy. That would be like the ultimate. Yep, we would be the only station that, I think that, yeah, if that ever happens, we would be the only station that's ever happened to, I think. Yep. All right, let's see here. In our hometown happenings, maybe that's what, hey, I like that, hometown happenings. That's pretty good, Fly. Thank you. Appreciate it. Well, I tell you, get ready, y'all. It'll be here before you know it. October will be, what, next week? Yeah, no, it seems like next week is a half a week of what's left of September, and then we get into October. Bringing in the music on the main, of course. Now, next Friday night, October the 2nd, will be in concert Mr. Blake Davis. I have no idea. That's a new artist to the area. No, I'm just kidding. Blake, come on downtown Clinton, man. Bring us some music. Music on the main. And Blake Davis and friends will be in concert Friday, October the 2nd at 6 o'clock. Right there on the corner of Main Street here in downtown Clinton. Boy, last night, the First Methodist Wind Ensemble, was that not awesome? Oh, that was so great. So there you go. So that's going on October the 2nd with Blake Davis and friends bringing us our Music on the Main, or as part of Music on the Main. All right. Then get ready. October the 3rd will be the Fish Fry over at American Legion Post 319. That will be at $15 a plate. It will be from 11 until 3. And yes, you got that right, my friends. I will be there for that. Felix already told me he's going to buy my lunch. So, I mean, come on. Anyway, American Legion Post 319 will have their fish fry October 3rd, 11 until 3, and the plates are $15. Coming up here on the weekend of the Clinton Square Fair, A Taste of Our Culture. That's the theme of the fair, A Taste of Our Cultures. And this is going to be some of the greatest, I'm telling you right now, in my opinion, some of the greatest barbecue cookers I have ever tasted in my life. I mean, it is delicious. A lot of cookers, and it's going to be the barbecue cook-off. It's just going to be a great time. October 9th, let's start it out with a night of concert with Liquid Pleasure at 6 o'clock till about 8:45. That will actually be part of a Live After 5 shows. We'll shut down the season October 9th and the eve of the Clinton Square Fair. So, October 9th, you get the concert, which is absolutely free for you. That's Liquid Pleasure at 6 o'clock here in downtown Clinton. Now, let's move over to October the 10th, the next day, the Square Fair and the barbecue cook-off, 10 a.m. until 3. Now, you'll have the car show over at the Sampson County Agri-Expo Center, so you don't want to miss that. This thing's going to be, it's gotten so big that they've moved a lot of activities to the Agri-Expo Center that will stream all the way around through Lisbon Street, right on around to downtown Clinton on Main Street and Vance Street and all other areas there. You'll see all kind. It's like a small town state fair, and it's lots of fun. I hope that you all will be able to attend this. Food trucks, bring some cash with you, because you know when you get down here walking and having fun, you're going to get snacky. You got the barbecue cook-off. The vendors are going to be here. Live music will be here. Don't forget to stop by Lisbon Street and see the Sampson History Museum. Be sure to stop by there that day as well. Boy, there are a lot of folks helping put this together. If I start mentioning folks, I'll miss somebody. If you want more information about the Clinton Square Fair, A Taste of Our Cultures, all you have to do is log on to their Facebook page or go to downtownclinton.com. That's downtownclinton.com. And you can learn more about that there. Okay? All righty. So those are just a few things happening in our hometown happening folder here, our community calendar. If you're having an event, let Oldies 1170 know about that by emailing it to us. And that is info@oldies1170.com. That's right. All right, let's get back to the music around here with some George Strait. My mercy, y'all, let's just fall. Well, let's fall to pieces together, I reckon. 1170.

No, that's if he had an alligator by the tail, you would use that voice. This is very true. Fun time, Oldies, 1170, Top of the Fly here with you. Man, oh man, how about some Martina McBride? Now, I mean, this might be maybe the top three of her biggest hits. Independence Day. Hit it, girl. Paul Harvey and the rest of the story on the way at 1170.

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1: Now you know the rest of the story.
2: Now, the rest of the story. His name was Wade Morrison. 100 years ago, early in the 1880s, he was a young pharmacist working at a drugstore in rural Retreat, Virginia. The drugstore was owned by a local physician, a rather stern old fellow, but a fair employer. And Wade was in love with his employer's daughter. Irredeemably infatuated, young Wade Morrison arrived early at church every Sunday just so he could be standing at the door as she walked inside. Passing her house, Wade always strolled slowly, hoping for a glimpse of his beloved, or perhaps even a wave should she be sitting on the front porch. Wade Morrison racked his lovesick brain for a way to get and hold the attention of his employer's lovely young daughter. And when next she did come into the drugstore, it all happened quite naturally. He said, "Good afternoon," and she answered with the same words, and she was smiling, and he stepped behind the soda fountain, proudly announced that he'd been experimenting and he had invented a special soda just for her. Artfully combining a variety of fruit flavors, he prepared the delightful concoction. She

reasoning the predictable protest that his little girl was too young to make up her own mind? And then a rather cruel postscript to the effect that when his daughter was old enough, surely she would have the good sense to entertain a more worthy suitor, a lawyer perhaps, or should she be so lucky, a respected physician, like her father. The next day, the unhappy young pharmacist was packed and gone from rural retreat, gone west, never ever to return. Runaway Wade Morrison's broken heart did mend. He settled in Waco, Texas, eventually owned his own drugstore there. Respected in his community, happily he married a Texas girl. His life in the West proved even more rewarding than it could ever have been elsewhere. And strangely, he owed it all to that stern old Virginia physician who had refused to have him for a son-in-law. It was appropriate then, was it not, that the most popular soda invented and served in Wade Morrison's own drugstore, the soda that he had first concocted for his long-lost love, was named after his boyhood employer. And as surely as he never forgot that first painful, wonderful love of his young life, he was never going to let you forget her father, the man whose callous disapproval ultimately drove a young pharmacist to a success that otherwise he could never have known. It was not just a made-up name. There really was a stubborn old Virginia physician named Dr. Pepper. Only now you know the rest of the story.

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2: Checking out a fun time forecast. What a beautiful day it is. Good morning, Fly. Dad and I are tuning in, and he wants to hear country music by Taylor. Oh, boy, you know what? Access denied. Request denied. See Jerry Herring next Saturday. That's what you should do. I am sending it right now. What round were you, man? Oh, let's see here. Yeah. I'm going to send it to him. Doggone it. Y'all about to drive me crazy with this Taylor Swift stuff. You know that. I'm going to put the brakes on it. Oh, it's on now. Y'all forget that. It's on now. Look out. Oh, man. Having too much fun this morning with you all. Some of you are calling in. You're not really making requests. You're just calling in, saying good morning, and appreciate that. Of course, always hearing from David Howell. Now, on Saturdays, I don't hear much from our Joker. I call her the Joker on Sylvia. How you doing? Hope you're doing well. Tuning in perhaps this way. Evelyn Barbary, I talked to her a couple of days ago. She said that she was doing pretty good, just sort of relaxing, just taking it easy. So hello to Miss Evelyn Barbary. And who else is out there? Oh, don't forget about our at work network, Big Blue, and others as well. We appreciate you all tuning in to Funtime Oldies 1170. Checking our for, are you really going to do that? I am. I'm going to send it to him right now, next Saturday. Jerry Herring, you got your hands full next Saturday, buddy. You're going to have to play some Taylor Swift. I know he appreciates that. He loves her. He can't stand it. I took care of that. I'm checking off my list here. Sorry, you all. I don't mean to talk out loud and you're like, Fly, where are you going? Who in the world knows? I'm all over the place. That may be why they call me Tommy the Fly. Squirrel! No. Checking our forecast here. Let's get back to serious business. Get back to the music, you know. 66 at the moment. Sunny today with a high about the upper 70s. Going to be clear tonight with a low near 50. And then on Sunday, we'll call it sunny. And a high tomorrow will be around 82. So, yeah, 66. Like I said earlier, if this is your homecoming weekend, boy, did you pick a great one. The calendar worked out just right for you. The weather worked out just right for you. I encourage you to do like the old days of homecoming. Line up those indoor tables. Just line them up. And everybody just sit outside and enjoy the beautiful day ahead on Sunday. All right, there you go. 66 degrees. I'm like Clint Black, I guess, sort of killing time. More Ronnie Millsap on the way. Mr. Raymond Bray out there at Terry Cottage Farm listening to us. He's part of our At Work Network as well.

0: And Tiger just chilling this afternoon, this morning rather. 10:31 with Deacon Jones time. Susie, I forgot about you. Sometimes if y'all don't check in with me, I do. Your name kind of slips my mind, but I'll never forget a face. I tell you that. Y'all so cool. I love that crowd. I tell you, I do. I love all y'all. Listen, get your requests in now with country, okay? Then from 12, I tell you what, if you make a beach, oldies and beach request, I'll write it down and pass it along to Robert Stroud and see if we can't get him to throw it in his mix. But if not, don't forget now, we got them. We take the request, we write them down and play them as soon as we can. 592-1170. We sure would love to hear from you this morning with Deacon Jones time. Whew, you out of breath? I'm out of breath. What you out of breath slow dancing for? Yeah, but no more, no big fat one. Don't say that.
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2: 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Again, that's 910-260-2151. Come see what Terra Cottage Farm Nursery is all about.
3: I tell you what, I was sitting here thinking to myself, you know, I haven't sent out a church challenge in a long while. So I've got one right here for you. I've been thinking about while Terry Cottage Farms Nursery was playing there, is that if your church, and a lot of churches do, some don't, but some do, they plant flowers and shrubbery and plants out in the churchyard year round, and somebody has to maintain those things. So my challenge to you is the next time you need to, you know, get some flowers, some plants, something for the church, go by Terra Cottage Farms Nursery, okay? Make sure you do that. And when you do, tell them you heard about it right here on 1170. Now, the church challenge is this, is that, you know, we talked about thanking the janitor. We talked about thanking the pastor every chance you get, the praise team, the musicians, all of those folks, Sunday school teachers, they all take part and make the service happen. They do it all, of course, hope they would do it from the bottom of their heart for the glory of God. But here's the thing. Your church challenge today, this weekend, as a congregation member, would be to look around in the yard. If you see paper in the yard, pick it up. You can wash your hands. Come on, folks, really. 90% of the folks out there probably have some sort of hand sanitizer in your car. So if you see paper in the churchyard, pick it up. Don't wait for somebody to go out there and do the yard work and then pick it up or accidentally hit it with the lawnmower and then you've got itty-bitty pieces of trash all over the yard. Come on, let's work together to make our church as beautiful as much as we can. And again, church challenge this weekend is pick up paper where you see the paper and trash in your churchyard. Mm-hmm. It's a friendly church challenger. Church challenger? Whoa, I'm the church challenger. I challenge the church. No, challenge you to a duel. No, but really seriously, if you see trash in the yard, pick it up just like you would at your own home. Pick up the trash, you know. All right, so there's your church challenge for the weekend. Brought to you by the church challenger himself, Tommy the Fly. Man, you're going to have somebody mad. Well, let them get mad. Pick up the trash in the yard. Dude. No, what happened is somebody leave the trash there. Then when the man acts or a lady accidentally mows over it with the mower, trash goes everywhere. Then they're like, well, why didn't they pick up the trash before they mowed? Well, there's the church challenge. Step up.
4: That's right. Don't let the chain of love end with you, no matter if it's tipping your waitress or telling somebody that just really needs it. You love them and you hug them. They probably, some folks ain't been hugged as long, they wouldn't know what to do if you wrapped your arms around them. So the church challenge is keep your church yard, your church grounds, as some folks call it, clean. All right. All right, Clay Walker, let's do a little chain of love. Didn't Charlie Pride record this first? I think so, Fly. I think you're right. Fun Time Oldies, 1170 Country Time.

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0: 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Here we are. Let's do a Nissan of Clinton time now here on Funtime Oldies 1170. It's 11 o'clock. 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And now, of course, with the Oldies 1170 app, you get that with your Google Play or your Apple App Store, you know, wherever you get your games and your apps from. Just go in there and type Oldies 1170. Oldies 1170. It's very obvious. It'll be, the icon will be very recognizable. 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Mm-hmm. Okay. 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

tell you what, I don't know if Jim Bullard happens to be listening or not. You never know who's listening. Now, when Jim Bullard was about, I don't know, how old were we, Jim? Maybe 12, perhaps? No, we were younger than that. Oh, yeah, absolutely. Maybe 8, somewhere along in there. He was in elementary school over at Charles E. Perry. No, he did not. He went to Beaver Dam. Was it? Anyway, when he was in elementary school, okay, he would come home all excited because they had had music class. And for some reason, he really liked to play church. And I'm probably telling too much. Y'all, if you see Jim Bullard over in Beaver Dam, y'all tell him hello from 1170. And don't tell him we were talking about him. But he would... He was, all right, everybody, gather around now, gather around, gather around. And we'd all get around where he was, and he would say, all right, turn to page, and he would name a page number. He says, in your hymn books, we're going to sing Islands in the Streams. I love it, man. That was great. Oh, the things children can come up with. You think about when you were a child, the things you came up with that your parents bring to your attention and stuff. It's just unreal. I think about things Benjamin did when he was about that age, and you're like, dude. And you look at the pictures. Look, I mean, if Willie and JP were to take out the photo book and look at Jim's pictures down through the years, they would be like, that is not the same person, the same child. There's no way, but it is. And same thing with our pictures. We could take out our elementary pictures and say, good gracious, look at what happened. Oh, man, I hope y'all are having a great Saturday. You know I get excited our last hour together, not because I'm leaving you, I understand, but Robert Stroud is going to raise the roof a little bit more here a little bit later on, 12 to 5 of the Boogie Shoes Radio Network right here on 1170. And, boy, do we have a beautiful day. To get outside, sit on the porch, and crank up Oldies 1170's Boogie Shoes Radio Network. Yes, we do. High today will be around the low 8. I mean, it's just going to be a beautiful day, y'all. Maybe upper 70s, low 80s. Let me double check some things here. Okay. Alrighty, had to check something from the capital RD. That sounded like a lawyer's office or something. It did for a second there. Anyway, our weather today, just a beautiful day ahead of us here. Upper 70s, we'll have clear skies tonight with a low around 50. Then on Sunday, sunny skies there with the high about the low 80s. And by Sunday night, we'll be clear with a low around the low 50s. So a little chilly. Yeah, I had to wrap up last night. 70 degrees right here on Funtime Oldies.

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0: Well, I tell you what, somehow you can talk about people nicely, of course, and all of a sudden you hear from them. Miss Sylvia, good morning to you, my friend. I appreciate you checking in. And all the rest of you all who checked in this morning, even if you didn't make a request, you just wanted to call and let us know this, that, and the other's going on here, there, and everywhere. This lady called me and she said, listen, we've had this item on the country store for a while, and we still have it, but we've been thinking about taking it off the country store. I said, well, don't do that. Don't do that. Tell me what it is, and I'll be very, very kind. I'll announce it today, and we'll see what happens. She has a boat and a trailer. It's one of those river boats. Just a basic, regular old river fishing boat, okay? And it comes with a trailer. She did not tell me how much she wanted for it. But I felt so... I just had a hard heart. I just had a heavy heart for her because she said, it's been on there a while. We ain't got rid of it yet. I said, well, let me try this morning and we'll see what happens. Here's her number, 910-284-3995. Again, the number, 910-284-3999. Now, she said, I think they're in the Wallace area, I think. She says, and we're all growing up. Our children aren't interested in it. Grandchildren, you know, this, that, and the other, and she was talking about health issues and such. So listen, she has a boat and a trailer for sale, and y'all know, you know, it's that time of the year. Gonna cool down a little bit. Gonna be nice evenings to get in the old boat and head down Black River or wherever you want to do your fishing, you know. So anyway, she's got that for sale. I wanted to tell you about that before I get out of here today. And Sylvia said, with all the sad songs I've been playing around here this morning, she says, I got the perfect one to go along with some of them sad songs you've been playing this morning. I'm sorry. I tried to pick it up a little bit, but I didn't even play a Jerry Clower today. So we might get us a good old Jerry Clower in here in a moment. It's the Oldies 1170 Saturday morning country time around here where Deacon Jones time it is, 1130. 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

0: Now, I'm going to tell you something. That ain't right. Now, Sylvia, you said you'd be glad when I'm gone. Now, that ain't right. You know that ain't right. Come on now. You know you love me. Oh, man. How about we throw in a little bit before we get out of here? How about, let's do the Foggy Mountain Breakdown, my friends.
1: It's going to be something very nice. 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

Well, my friends, I ain't believing it, but in about 5 minutes, my time will be up. Because, you know, I always pause and check with the latest on the North Carolina News Network before Robert Stroud, president of the Boogie Shoes Radio Network, will be in 12 to 5, bringing you oldies and beach and country and inspiration and prayer requests and all kinds of fun stuff right here on Fun Time Oldies 1170. All right, let's see. I'm going to do one more here real quick. I don't know if Travis is listening. Travis Elliott from Lakewood High School. He's the head coach over there, the football team, you know. And check him out on Saturdays, 8:30. I don't think they'll be here next Saturday because I think they have next week off. So it might be Saturday week before he'll return. But check him out on Saturdays with Jeff or Jonathan. One of those fellows will be talking to him about the previous night before a football game. And Travis Elliott with the Leopard's Den. I like that. Leopard's Den. That's pretty cool. So anyway, I was telling him about Randy Travis's AI experience. Here's that tune. I was going to play it for him earlier this morning. He might have us tuned in. You never know. Randy Travis. This one is called Where That Came From. It is an AI of Randy Travis. Can you dig it? And Randy Travis got excited too whenever he heard it. So he must have liked it. So we're going to play it for you right here on 1170. Y'all have a great day, everybody. Don't be flat. Don't be sharp. Just be natural.

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1: 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Again, that's 910-260-2151. 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
2: 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It's like magic, but you don't say abracadabra. 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
4: NCN News, I'm Melissa Vale. AP correspondent Donna Warder reports on the ongoing dispute between the White House and the media.
5: CNN is not included on President Donald Trump's Saturday trip to Knoxville, Tennessee, 2 days after a federal judge temporarily struck down Trump's banning of CNN, MS Now, and Politico from White House grounds. U.S. District Judge Timothy Kelly's order did not address the travel pool. The attorney for the news outlets, Theodore Boutros Jr., said on The Lead with Jake Tapper that he believed the judge's ruling did include pool access. In CNN's place on Air Force One is Real America's Voice, a conservative network. Trump is attending a college football game between the University of Tennessee and the University of Texas. Donna Warder, Washington.
4: Thousands are without power on the U.S. Northeast while roads are flooding in some coastal New Jersey communities. The events Friday night signaled the first major signs of a powerful nor'easter, expected to create dangerous conditions through the weekend. The Frying Pan Shoals Light Station lived up to its name this week as multiple lightning strikes hit the historic structure while crews are working on renovations. Dr. Craig McCotter, co-owner of the station, told WWAY crews were working on the structure when several thunderstorms moved through the area.
6: You could smell it. You could taste it in your mouth. You temporarily went blind just from the electrical current that was seizing off that pole, and you could hear the sizzle.
4: The National Weather Service at Morehead City again extended a coastal flood warning on Hatteras Island and Ocracoke Island now until Sunday. The North Carolina Department of Transportation reported that Ocracoke Island ferry service with the mainland had resumed as rough surf and high winds diminished. But overwash was still occurring and waves were lapping onto sand-covered areas of NC-12. 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
4: AP correspondent Karen Shamas reports on the Russia-Ukraine conflict.
10: Russian attacks throughout Ukraine have left several people dead, as Ukrainian strikes on Russian oil refineries killed at least three people. While frontline progress has slowed, Russia has taken the fight to the air, using cruise and ballistic missiles, glide bombs and drones in Kyiv, Zaporizhia and other regions. In Zaporizhia, where at least two people were killed, rescue workers carried a person through the destroyed remains of one of the buildings that was struck. In Kyiv, firefighters worked overnight after Russian drones struck a series of buildings, including a five-story apartment building, which caught fire. Meanwhile, Ukrainian drones targeted Russian oil refineries, killing several people in the Krasnodar region. I'm Karen Shamas.
4: A suspect was arrested early Saturday morning after a drunken fight led to a victim being stabbed 10 times in Raleigh, police said. Officers said two men who lived with several others at a home became inebriated while drinking alcohol. A child was present during the fight and stabbing, according to officers. The pair got into a dispute, which led to one man stabbing the other. Signs of fall are showing up across western North Carolina. Dogwoods, red maples, yellowwoods, and sourwoods are among the species that can show color early in the season. Appalachian State University biology professor emeritus Howard Neufeld, known as the fall color guy, tells WLOS.
11: Maples are really sensitive to temperature. So if it's cold, they turn early. And if it's warm, they'll stay green. They'll say, hey, it's still summer. I'll do a little more photosynthesis.
4: Robert Pattinson stars in Primetime, a film inspired by NBC Dateline's To Catch a Predator. The movie explores the controversial sting operation that led to the show's cancellation. The film has received critical acclaim for Pattinson's performance. Alyssa Vale, NCN News.

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1: Ladies and gentlemen, it's 12 o'clock, so put

0: Yeah. Keith Warrick on the line with me. Keith, I understand you've been busy this week.
1: It's been a super busy week, and I guess it's thinking about things you've been putting off of the cars and such as that.
0: Is there any tire specials or something you'd like to talk to the listeners and the customers out there about?
1: Right now, basically, if I've got it in stock, we'll put a special on it. We still got a good inventory. We can get tires in daily. Some of them we can't get where we want to get, so we're having a substitute such as that. But we've not been without the tire to make the customer happy.
0: All right. People still taking advantage of the credit card deal up there that you got?
1: We got customers coming in every day doing our synchrony program. For the ones that haven't been exposed to it before, it's the same as cash. You can get any product we sell up to 6 months as long as it's $695. It won't cost you anything. Basically, there's no user fee, no interest, no card fee or anything. And then from $695 up, you can actually go 12 months.
0: 12 months, so, no interest. So that's free. That's free money.
1: Basically. I mean, it's same as cash is what it is.
0: All righty. And just letting the listening audience know that you don't do anything internal on motors, transmissions, but you got an outlet for that and still doing all the roadside service, staying busy with that, I'm sure.
1: We're doing roadside. We're doing our 24-hour towing, basically coast to coast, out of state, anywhere else anyone needs it. And so far as you were talking about the engine and transmissions, no, we do not do internal engine and transmission work. We do have so far as people that have lined up and rebuilt so far as the transmission. And to be honest with you, this day and time, it's got worried. That's about as cost-effective to put a factory reman in it, because just like with General Motors, if I put a factory reman transmission in, you're getting 3-year, 100,000-mile warranty with it at any dealer in the world. So if you were in California, if you're going to have transmission problems, you get to the dealer right there and get the car's warranty service done. And thank you for being our customers, the great support, and be careful on the road. If you need us, call us. We'll be here.
0: Before you get gone, give us your address, location where you're at in Newton Grove. 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
0: Thank you so much, and we'll talk with you again, man.
1: Thank you, Robert. Thank you, Sam Scanning.
0: All right, one more thing, Keith. I want to just thank you for what you do right here for the Boogie Shoes Radio Network.
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That was the main event, man. Put them as a suggestion for the 2027 Live After 5. I'm telling you, they do a great job. Good Saturday afternoon. Hey, kick back. Hold on, because we're here till 5 o'clock.

0: You know, every Saturday, I take my music box and put me a coat hanger in it. Listen to 1170. I get to thinking about all that beat music been building up for 35 years. Woo! We can hear Blue Off.
1: Thank you, Cleta. Little Charlamagne back in 1975, I believe was the year. Jody and the rest of the gang.

0: Hello, everybody. This is Joe Warren at Warren Service Center in Salemburg. Thank everybody for listening to Boogie Shoes every Saturday afternoon.
1: Morty Gremlins is in here this afternoon. Man. Old Ronnie Millsap, redone by my buddy Joe Nichols.

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0: That sounds like some Billy Lockamy music to me. Kentucky Headhunters on a boogie shoes ready up your Saturday afternoon, traveling down to Reesford Road, the corner of Reesford Road and Rowan Road. That's at the Rowan Community Building there. And I got Miss Pat Denton on the line with me. And they got a estate sale going on this afternoon. Is that right, Miss Pat?
1: That's correct. We have an estate sale all day, and we still have items to sell, wonderful items. This came from a very nice family that just doesn't have anyone to take the rest of the furniture. So we have a bedroom suit. It has a dresser, chest, nightstand. The headboard's a full size, and even a very clean box springs and mattress that we are going to put with it. We're given that if they buy the bedroom suit. We have a kitchen table. It's wood. It's vintage heavy wood. Round table and four chairs. We have a love seat. We have all kinds of lamps, brassware, cookware, vacuum cleaners. I'm walking around trying to look. Of course, bukus of shoes and clothes. She's a very classy lady. I said rocking chair, little tables, glassware, just anything you find in the house. We still have some of all of it. So the sale is going on now until this afternoon, and it's at 50 Reedsford Road, and the items are just priced to go. We do have also a couch and a love seat. It's a tan colored. It's a very large. It's a love seat and a couch, and that's going for $50 for the set. We have just linens. That's just everything. They just need to come down to this sale and help this family, help us, help them.
0: You're going to run it till how late this afternoon?
1: Until people stop coming, as long as we have customers in here now. So as long as they're coming, we're going to be here.
0: You had a crowd there this morning. You had a crowd there this morning. I'm telling you, they hardly knew where to park.
1: I understand. And it's I walked out the door. We have a living room carpet, rug, very nice heavy rug. We have a couple of chairs, outside the chairs, and have a rocker. We also have a washer, a dryer. Now, the washer and dryer are older, but they work. They run. Just the people used it all the time. It's just not, it was been outside in a room, but it's good. We have a refrigerator that is in fantastic shape. We have a screen door. I mean, there's just all kinds of things. People just, if you think about a house, we have all those items, and we're going to be here this afternoon. And let me go ahead and say to everyone that next Thursday, Friday, Saturday, we have our regular sale that we always have. So we'll have another one going on next weekend. But I'll update you then. But if anybody come down, what's the deal? We've got it.
0: All right. That's at the corner of Rowan
1: and
0: Road.
1: In Reedsford. If anyone wants to call me about an item, I don't mind. I'll give you my phone number. It's 990-2716. And if anyone wants to call and ask if something's still available, I'll be glad to talk with them.
0: All right. Thank you so much.
1: Thank you, dear.
0: Bye-bye.
1: Thank you.
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0: We'll get back to some classic this afternoon. This always reminds me of Miss Grace Jones.

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1: Hey, and if you're out and about, just pull through the lot at Nissan of Clinton. Always have a lot full of some nice-looking pre-owned automobiles with the Carfax is with them. And good-looking lineup of 2026s getting ready for the 2027s to be released. And just appreciate Donnie Lamb and the staff out at Nissan of Clinton being a part of the Boogie Shoes Radio Network. Always letting the ladies step up to the microphone. And this lady gave me a call and said, "You don't ever play no Betty Wright. What's going on with you, boy?"

One time was married to Dr. C.C., Brother Clarence Carr. Send this out to my buddy J.W. Jackson. Little Teresa James.

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truths to be self-evident, that all men are created equal, that they are endowed by their Creator with certain unalienable rights, that among these are life, liberty, and the pursuit of happiness.

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2: And I'm traveling over to Salemburg this afternoon, ladies and gentlemen. I got my buddy Tommy Jackson on the line. And Brother Tommy, say it's been a busy week and a busy morning. Tommy.
3: Hey.
2: Yeah, I said, has it been a busy week and a busy morning?
3: Yes, sir. I was trying to get someone to take the register. It was so busy so I could talk to you.
2: Sound like you were eating them chocolate dipped peanuts over there.
3: No, I just got a piece of bubble gum a few minutes ago.
2: Okay. All right.
3: But I was ringing up a big order.
2: What all's been going on, brother?
3: Well, selling some hardware, some shavings for dogs, you know, it's turning a little cool, some plants, and a lot of bows, a lot of wreaths, and they're dealing with pumpkins, pricing more pumpkins. We brought some more in, so we got a lot of pumpkins going on.
2: And Tiffany's been modeling a bunch of T-shirts I've been seeing.
3: Yes, sir, she has.
2: Yeah, and you're open to 3 this afternoon until the last customer's served.
3: Yes, sir.
2: And got plenty of mums?
3: Got plenty of mums, real mums, artificial mums.
2: And she's
3: got plenty of wreaths, plenty of bows, like I said, plenty of flags.
2: She's been busy making bows.
3: Yes, sir. And today's been one of the key days. I made a lot of keys today.
2: Yeah. And wheat straw? Cause everybody
3: we got plenty of wheat straw. We got pine straw. I got plenty of ammunition for the hunters.
2: And people are getting the fall scene in the yard, so they're going to need some wheat straw. So you got plenty of that in stock, you say?
3: We got plenty of it. Got it. In fact, we got it inside of a truck out there.
2: All right, that's good. That's good. And just a full service hardware store now. I mean, anything on the shelf is just maxed out. PVC.
3: Man, we got so much in. If anything you come in, we got to try to squeeze it in.
2: All right, buddy. And that number over there is 910-525-5320.
3: That's right.
2: They give you a call and they have to ask you if you got it in stock. More likely, you'll have it in stock, and you'll wait for them to get there.
3: Yes, sir. If we don't have it, we can get it.
2: All right, brother. I thank you so very much. We'll give you a call back here in just a little bit.
3: Thank you, Robert.
2: All right, bye-bye.

0: Matthew's Drugs brings you your beach group of the afternoon. Matthew's Drugs in the Jordan Shopping Center in Clinton, caring for you and about you. And now here's your Matthew's Drug beach group of the afternoon.
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1: Oh, yeah. And we're featuring Cuddy's brothers and Sister Rose this afternoon. 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

0: Traveling over to Dublin, North Carolina this afternoon, I got my buddy on the line with me, Brother Ron Taylor. And Ron's been several months since we talked, brother, but what's going on over at Lou Mill?
1: Well, it's a beautiful day, and we got a couple of events going on. Just enjoying the sunshine. Had a few people still picking grapes, but the grapes are about gone. So we're just glad to be here. We're getting ready for a number of events. It's time for the Grape Festival coming up in 2 weeks from today on October the 10th. I hope everybody will come out. Today, Vicki and I have been riding around checking ice houses, stopped up at Tar Heel. They're having a fundraiser there for a young lady that needs your help, barbecue plates and that kind of thing. And so we're checking ice houses and on our way back to Lou Mill Vineyard to see what's going on there today.
0: Down at the 2 weeks from today for the Grape Stomp, that's going to be a big event for you, has been in the past. And you're going to have the wine tasting, the food trucks, free fishing, kids' activities, craft vendors, and yard sale vendors.
1: Got a lot of stuff going on that day, Robert. It's free admission, so come on out from 10 a.m. to 3 p.m. and check out all the vendors that are out there. We're going to have live music on stage today. The Dirt Road Disciples, a new band in this area, but they play some good music. You can check them out. They're going to be on stage at 12 to 3. So here at 438 Suggs Taylor Road out of Elizabethtown, we'd love to have you. Hope you'll come visit with us. And we're in Dublin, but we're on a Elizabethtown address. So if you're listening on the radio, come on out and visit with us, and we'll enjoy a beautiful day again.
0: Yeah, let's hope you have as beautiful a day 2 weeks from today as we're having out there today.
1: That's right. And all of our crowd at Lou Mill, today we got through picking grapes with the machine. Everybody went to putting up Christmas lights and that kind of thing. We're planning on a much bigger and better Christmas festival of lights this year. It's always getting bigger and better every year. We try to change it up, bring in new things. And this year we got some dinosaurs, 30 feet tall, going to be displayed with lights. And with the turn of events here about a month ago with the passing of Dolly Parton, we're going to have about a 30-foot tall Dolly Parton. So it's going to be something to see. It's going to be nice. So hope everybody come out and see us at the light show this year. And in the meantime, come stomp some grapes. That is always a big event. You may want to call a day early and get you a cabin. We got cabins available every day of the week. And pretty much on the weekends, they're all full, I see. So you may want to book in advance before you come try to get a cabin that day.
0: Now, have you got right many already signed up for the Grape Stomp?
1: Oh, yeah. That's a big event, Robert. It's a mighty... mighty entertaining event. We got a category for the children, for the young folks, and for the older folks. So people are constantly calling and signing up. And we look forward to the Grape Stomp. It's a big part of the Grape Festival. It's the North Carolina Grape Festival here at Lou Mill Vineyard. And we invite the public to come over and enjoy it. Don't cost you a thing. And, of course, we got free wine tasting. We got food trucks. I don't know. They 15 or 20 different food trucks already signed up, free fishing in the ponds and all kind of kids activities, and the craft vendors and yard sale vendors, there's always 100 or more of those that come and sign up and display their wares. And so we hope the public will come and enjoy it. This weather's been beautiful. Like I said, Dick and I have been out riding, checking the ice house and that kind of thing. We stopped up at Tar Heel there for little Annie, 2-year-old Fields girl that's got cancer and got a big support from the Tar Heel community. But I'd even say anybody in Bladen County, they'd been at Tar Heel today because there was a mob of people up there when we went in there about 12 o'clock. Got a big sale of stuff going on, too. So if you haven't eaten yet, still got a few minutes, I think, to open at 2 o'clock today to get you a plate of barbecue at Tar Heel and come on by Lou Mill Vineyard and get you a muscadine cider slushy.
0: There you go. Now, the people that's entering the stomp, I reckon, what do you call them, the stompers?
1: You can call them anything you want to. I just want the juice so I can make some jelly. You know, got to have some grape juice, and so we let people stomp the grapes and crush the grapes and force the grapes through the holes in the bottom of the bucket they're stomping, and that's always good juice. And I'd invite you now, don't cut your toenails.
0: That's what I was after. I wanted to hear that.
1: If you're going to stomp grapes, leave them toenails long, because the longer your toenails are, the more you can cut those grapes up when you're stomping and get more juice. And every category pays a cash prize. So you want to be the one to get the most juice out of the grapes that go in your bucket. And so leave those toenails long, and that'll help you get more juice out of the grapes while you're stomping.
0: All right, buddy. All right, that's good. For more information, Ron, give them a number in case somebody wants to call you, maybe make some reservations on a cabin or so.
1: Okay, it's Lou Mill Vineyard is 910-866-5819, 866-5819, or loumillvineyard.com. I always told everybody when I got started with Lou Mill 4 years ago that telephone number 5819 was my age and Vicky's age, 5819, so you ought to be able to remember that. And give us a call and come see us. We're open 7 days a week. We're open every day of the year except Christmas Day. And so please come by and see us. We're out in the country. We're an excellent agritourism site. We've got several different venues where you can have events or weddings or parties or celebrations or whatever. And I know we got a couple going on today in different venues. And we look forward to the great festival coming up. Because I believe the cabins are already filling up on that weekend, so you might want to call if you want to get a cabin. And this year, the light show, as usual, starts on the day after Thanksgiving, that's Friday, Saturday, and Sunday.
0: Okay.
1: And the next Thursday, Friday, Saturday, and Sunday, and then it starts on the next Thursday and goes through the 23rd. When I was up at Tar Heel eating today, I sat with Willie Jackson's there, our next representative from this district, and he was telling me that he and his family have come many times to see the lights at Lou Mill Vineyard, and he was wanting to know the dates. And so the dates are starting the day after Thanksgiving, that Friday, Saturday, and Sunday, the next Thursday, Friday, Saturday, and Sunday, and then the next Thursday through the 23rd. And we got a country buffet. We got a big candy store. We got free to see Santa Claus. Don't charge you to have your picture made. Just got a lot of events all the time going on at Lou Mill Vineyard, and it's the best kept secret in Eastern North Carolina. We've been doing this a long time, and we appreciate the support we get from the public, and folks come from a long way off to visit Lou Mill Vineyard. And so I invite those of you that are in the sound of my voice to remember Lou Mill Vineyard. And that my philosophy is unseen, untold, unsold. You got to show it and tell it and sell it. So help me spread the word and come on, see us at Lou Mill Vineyard.
0: Thank you, brother. Take care. You and Miss Vicky, enjoy your afternoon. Thank you.
1: All right. See you, Robert.
0: Bye-bye.
1: Bye-bye.
0: Yeah. 2 weeks from today, the grape stomp. That starts at 11 o'clock. So I give you 2 weeks to let your toenails grow.

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3: 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And if you happen to run into any of these people, their businesses, whatever, just let them know how much you appreciate what they do here every Saturday. And they're the ones that helps us keep us on the air, you know, and we appreciate each and every one of them so very much. Along with Kennedy Farms, we thank Debbie and Lee Kennedy, Kennedy Farm, providing this time for us every Saturday. We call it the Joyful Noise. Gives us an opportunity to go over the prayer list and do a couple of gospel tunes, which is usually at audience request.
1: It's time for Joyful Noise, brought to you by Kennedy Farms. 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
3: Thank you so much, Tommy Elliott, to fly, and we do appreciate Kennedy Farms providing this time for us. And I finally took my prayer list home and went through it. I tell you, it was amazing how many people that have gotten better, and it was amazing how many people that we had lost. And I know I've had that thing probably 5 or 6 years in here, crossing out and highlighting and with the pink and the yellow and everything, but worked on it this morning. And if there's anybody that we need to take off this or somebody we need to add, please bring it to my attention. I want to start off with our country, and our farmers, ladies and gentlemen, our state and our county, president and government, our military, our first responders, all our frontline workers, J.W. and Becky Jackson, Billy McDaniel, Marilyn Jones Wade, Danny Creech, Adam Lee, Joanna Jackson Price, Brenda Hayes, Irma and Andy Thornton, Jacqueline Dixon Butler, Grandpa Pat, K.N. Evans, Lloyd Davis, Evelyn Barbie, Tony Bradshaw, Jerry and Ann Davis, Wayne Thornton, Connie Ware, Shelby Wood, Terry Two, Mickey Scarpone, Jart and C.C. Hudson, Boogie Lockamy, Louise Lee, Lehman Becton, Bobby Wayne and Judy Jackson, the Hedgepeth family, Sammy Kennedy, Melvin Killam, and want to mention Lynn Hill Clifton, Robert Burke, Marvin and Janet Mitchell, Neil Strickland, Barbara Lou Naylor. She's passed away. I didn't get that one this morning. That shows you how old it is. Ronnie Cashwell, Steve and Debbie Powell, Ricky Ricks, Chad Register, Lisa Mathis, Mary Bryant, Andy Ruth Edwards, Jamie Bell, Sandra Carter, Kenny Wilson, Elvis Wayne Jackson, Keith Warwick and family. Keith's back in rehab, so continue to keep Keith and family in prayer, please. Alex Kersey, Adam Lane, Sheila Wade, James Edward Whaley, Judy Strickland, Roger and Juanita Peterson, Greg Owen, Sandy Wilson, Lana Jones, Joy Spell, Greg Harrell, Marilyn Faircloth, Gary Rouse, Jimmy Spearman, Faye Hare, Cherish Naylor, and William Sutton. So continue to keep these people in prayer, if you will, please. Anybody that needs to be added to that or deleted to that, please let me know. From the request line this afternoon, thank the lady for just giving me a call.

Keep Mr. Billy Cottle in prayer. He had a procedure this week. Hope he's doing well. Send us out to Mr. Billy, Miss Peggy Cottle.

0: The Gaither Vocal Band winding up the 2 o'clock edition of the Joyful Noise. And we do appreciate Debbie and Lee Kennedy of Kennedy Farm providing this time for us every Saturday at 2 and at 4. We call it the Joyful Noise. It gets us an opportunity to go over the prayer list and do a few gospel tunes.
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0: And speaking of the Shriners, we appreciate each and every one of you all that purchased a Shriner plate. And for those of you that won Shriner fish fried tickets, just appreciate if you let them know how much you appreciate what they did to give us some tickets to give away here. And if you looked at the lid of your box, you had a little flyer there that talked about the Boogie Shoes reunion, which is number 34 years that we have been closed down and shut the doors, and looking forward to December 31st, along with the Sampson County Soudan Shriners.

0: Matthews Drugs brings you your beach group of the afternoon. Matthews Drugs in the Jordan Shopping Center in Clinton, caring for you and about you. And now here's your Matthews Drug beach group of the afternoon.
1: Well, Ben, we were playing a little Wake Up Everybody by Brother Harold Melvin and Blue Notes, featuring the front man, Brother Teddy Pendergrass, for my brother Jerry Herring this afternoon. This was back in 1973, ladies and gentlemen. And I can remember going to Reynolds Music and buying this on a 8-track. Man, oh man. Bringing back some memories. Harold Melvin and the Blue Notes.

1973 was the year. Jumping up to 1975. We'll say hello to Brother Elvis Wayne Jackson this afternoon. Appreciate him tuning in and updating.

Harold Melvin and the Blue Nuts on the Boogie Shoes Radio Network Saturday afternoon. And like the man said, if I didn't have bad luck, I wouldn't have no luck at all. All right, Elvis, you asked for it, brother. From the summer of 1976, Leon Alexandra.

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1: But I got to say hello to the mayor and the first lady of Bentonville Battleground up there. The northern part of Sampson, southern Johnson County. Mary Kay and Mr. Gene Cox.

0: want to say hello to Dwight and Sherry Jackson this afternoon, requesting this one here for Gary and Edna Faye Boone this afternoon. And old Papa Poppy.
1: Yeah.
0: And Mama Kick, they like this one too. They competition danced for this one a couple weeks back.

0: for you. Never too old to dance. Is that does that appeal to you, Ricky?
1: Whatever you say, it always appeals to me.
0: That's a good song that's out now. A lot of people request it called "Never Too Old to Dance."
1: Well, that sounds like a winner to me. Absolutely.
0: What's going on at Line Wines in Elizabethtown, brother?
1: Well, three things: tuxedos, and tuxedos.
0: Well, that's good. So that must be, is that weddings?
1: I'm telling you, we have eight weddings for October 3rd. We've got a store full right now trying their tux on because we get them now 10 days ahead of time, which needs to spread that spreads it out really good. And so far, so good.
0: Well, that's good. That is good, man. And I tell you, I appreciate all these gents heading down the line ones to get fitted and suited up with their tux.
1: We've had some really good ones, and we pride ourselves into having the best tuxedos, the best prices, and make sure they will not be coming out of our store without it being right. And but anyway, we've had a few Boogie Shoes listeners. I had a nice three nice guys in the store that go to Harold's, and I said, "You look familiar." He said, "Do you know a guy named Gary Rouse?" I said, "I certainly do." And this was his grandson, okay. Sam.
0: All right. Well, that's
1: yeah.
0: Good.
1: He's in here and getting ready to go to the state, NC State Appalachian game. That's over in Raleigh. I think they start up at 7 o'clock tonight. And he came and got a few things, and got the painter that comes in all the time. I meant to mention him a long time ago, Frank Register, and his wife, Dolores.
0: I know Frank, Brother Frank. Frank and I used to eat breakfast a lot when the restaurant was downtown.
1: He said, "Just tell him if he doesn't know the name, tell him he's the painter."
0: Yeah.
1: I said, "Well, you're the brick mason."
0: Yeah, man. I'm glad old Frank headed down there to you. Got him.
1: Well, he's been a good customer of mine for a long time, and I knew he was from Clinton, so we just got to talking about it, and he said, "Yeah, that you were a good man," and I said, I can say yes, sir, on that too.
0: Well, I pay him once in a while when I see him to say stuff like that.
1: I got you. But anyway, it's been we've been very busy today, and the cool weather kind of got things a little sweatshirt or a long sleeve T-shirt or something like that, and so we've done. And our hunting department is in business now. We always keep about right around September 25th, and here it is September 26th. So anybody that needs something in camo with the latest brands, you come to Line Wines and let Adam and Lucas and Rex and Hunter and Sam. We got seven people now working. A lot of them are part-time because they're in school and college and all that, but we got some good employees here.
0: I can't remember the gentleman's name that I talked with last Saturday, but man, somebody's been schooling him on radio talk now.
1: Well, it had to be either it could have been Rex. I don't know. It could have been Rex. It could have been Lucas. Did you talk to Frank? Did you talk to my man yesterday? Oh, you did.
0: Yeah.
1: Both of you did.
0: Yeah.
1: They want to talk to you again.
0: Well, that's
1: good. They're running away from me. No, they're not.
0: They've done a good job. Both of them did. I think
1: you were
0: going to a funeral,
1: that.
0: I believe.
1: Yeah, I had to go to. Yeah, I really did, and I came back, and they said that you had just called, and it was like I went to the funeral home, you know, it was just for about 30 minutes.
0: Yeah. Speaking of funerals, if somebody unexpectedly loses somebody or needs to get suited up with a suit or something, you'll be glad to meet them after hours.
1: Absolutely. That's something we have been doing since we've been in business. And, you know, it's kind of a serious thing. And sometimes people want to just kind of sneak in And, you know, because it's a sad thing, and we're ready for that anytime.
0: That's good. That's good. It can be emotional, and a lot of times, you know, yeah, there's nobody there but you and maybe one more something to get these people through what they need to get through so they can handle the rest of the situation.
1: And we can, and of course, they get priority on the sewing and, you know, make sure everything is perfect for you on the sleeve or whatever. And so we do this all the time, and we're part of the family too.
0: Yep. And everything. What about the poncho? Is that just going crazy still?
1: I tell you, it really is, and we're just getting the word out, and people, we have it right in the front of the store where people can see it, and even though we try to do some advertising with you and for, you know, the some of the papers and of course FaceTime and Facebook and all that. So, but they're finding out that when they see that, they said, "Hey, Linewise has got poncho. I can't believe it." And it's because we're the only ones in North Carolina that's got it, except for a chain store. And we're real aggressive with it. It's same price as what they do it online. This way you can try it on. You're not paying any more money. And we talk to them at least twice a week, reordering for sure.
0: Now, do you have many people out of your area that orders and you have to mail it out?
1: Yeah, we certainly do that. It's not that much, but around Christmas time it gets real heavy on that, and we get it out in the same day, and they get it the next day, free deliveries too.
0: I know. What was it you were sending way off to California and everywhere? Was it the bog bags or?
1: It was bog bags and turtle boxes and
0: Yetis. Yeah.
1: Yeti, kind of stuff like that, and some of that became really, really. I forgot about that. I mean, it was nuts. But every now and then you'll get a hot item, and you sure want to get there while it's hot too. And I suspect this poncho line's going to be around for a long time.
0: I bet you that you're going to start doing some mail orders where that they find out you're the only one in North Carolina that's carrying it. So.
1: Well, it's a big time, and we try to share it with our FaceTime and our Facebook and you know, it's just I tell you, we can reach all the way worldwide now. So that's you know, you try to do what's best, and we're right here for you.
0: Yeah, what about in the Duckheads? Have they got any new colors for the fall this year?
1: Yeah, some of the darker colors, you know, more brown and more gray and more olive. But we still have the basics and the navy and the charcoal and the stone color and the khaki. That's still the top four. But people do some more, too.
0: Yeah. Turtle boxes.
1: Yeah, we got the new collegiate turtle boxes
0: now. Yeah, I heard about that.
1: Yeah, you got the state red, the purple and gold for those East Carolina fans, and, of course, the Carolina blue with the white. And, there's going to be some surprises for Christmas, too, and we're going to let you know about some of that, too, because they are really there are a lot of things going on with Turtle Box, and it's amazing.
0: All right. Sounds good to me. I'll let you get back to business if you'll give me a website and a phone number, brother, and we'll call you
1: back. All right. We do. Lineones.com, and call us anytime at 910-862-3772.
0: Man, I appreciate you so much. Take care. Call you back.
1: Hey,
0: a little.
1: Thank you. I appreciate it.
0: All right. Bye-bye.
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0: Well, I got a special dedication I want to send out to Miss Grace Sinclair. I want to say hello to Miss Gloria Peterson this afternoon. Got one I'm going to send her away.

Well, I tell you, the cell phone, telephones, texting, all keeping me busy. And ladies and gentlemen, that's what I'm in here for on Saturday. I'm in here to cater to you all, and I appreciate you so very much. And I got to send this out to my one of my out-of-town girlfriends this afternoon. And she's up in Dunn, North Carolina. And as soon as she heard this, she picked up, perked up. Miss Jane Davis, this is for you.

0: Lanny Thomas Project, ladies and gentlemen, and I'm traveling over to Salemburg, North Carolina this afternoon. Got Tommy Jackson on the line with me, brother, and you're busy still, Tommy?
1: Yes, sir, and before I forget it, we're going to be here tomorrow from 12 to 4.
0: 12 to 4 tomorrow.
1: Yeah, we got plenty of pumpkins, artificial mums, real mums, plenty of bows, plenty of wreaths, plenty of hardware. But we, yeah, it's been a good day. A lady called and said she's about 10 or 15 minutes away. I said, we'll wait on you. Come on.
0: Well, that's the service that you get over there at the All New Schellenberg Hardware Store. And so tomorrow after church, got from 12 to 4, did you say?
1: Yeah, from 12 to 4.
0: All right, that's plenty of time after church. And just browse around, check out the mums, check out all the fall merchandise that Tiffany has gotten. And she got some bows already made up for tomorrow. So
1: we got plenty of bows, and she'll be here to tie bows. And bows that we got on the wreath, we can take them off, you know, if you want them. We can take them right off. That's no problem. We can switch them out, do whatever they want.
0: All right, sounds good. What about the double-dip chocolate-covered peanuts? You got any of
1: them? I'm waiting on them to come. I've run out of those, and I'm waiting for him to come bring me those and some other stuff some people are wanting.
0: Now, this man here that brings that to you, is he the handle man for the shovel handles and hoe handles?
1: Yeah, he comes out of the mountains.
0: Out of the mountains of North Carolina. Okay, that's good. All right, that's all right. So plenty of fall stuff over there. And do you have some artificial pumpkins along with the real ones too?
1: No, well, yeah, we got those that are made out of metal.
0: Yeah.
1: And like wood that's put out by Round Top, which is a top-notch company, and we sold a lot of those. They sold a big old scarecrow today.
0: All right, man. Sounds good to me. And you make keys over there, you said the first time, but we talked.
1: Yeah, we make keys, and we got plenty of wheat straw that's going to decorate the yards. And in fact, I just had 30 bales of pine straw to leave here. I'm waiting for him to get back with the truck.
0: And I think last week I asked you about ryegrass seed. You got some of that in stock?
1: I'm fixing to go pick that up first of the week because I sold the last bag I had yesterday, so I got to go get two or three more bags of contractor mix and ryegrass.
0: All right, and you sell that either by the bag or by the scoop?
1: We sell it by the pound or the bag.
0: Okay, all right, there you go. And that number, ladies and gentlemen, is 910-525-5320. If you want to give them a call, they're waiting on some people to come over there. So they're going to be running a little over today and tomorrow from 12 to 4. So it's going to be a big day, big weekend over there. And all your full hardware needs is always there. You know, your PVC pipes and your electrical stuff and tapes of all kinds and tools, drill bits, saw blades, whatever you need, you can find it right there at the All New Salemburg Hardware. Tommy, I'm going to let you go, buddy. I know that they need you, Robert. Clean the cash register there, brother.
1: Okay.
0: Thank you. Bye-bye. The All New Salemburg Hardware, ladies and gentlemen. And we do appreciate them so, so very much. And we're going to play a song by them in just a minute, but I got to get to this right here right quick. Had to get him before he got out of there.
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0: That is River Mist, ladies and gentlemen, do a fantastic job. And, you know, several times throughout the year, we always have a little history lesson here. And just don't know what goes on in basic training with our different areas of service. 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
1: The ninth week of training is referred to as Hell Week. It is 6 days of no sleep, constant physical and mental harassment, and one special day at the Mud Flats. The Mud Flats are an area between San Diego and Tijuana where the water runs off and creates the Tijuana Sloughs, a swampy patch of terrain where the mud will engulf you. It is on Wednesday of Hell Week that you paddle down to the Mud Flats and spend the next 15 hours trying to survive this freezing cold, the howling wind, and the incessant pressure to quit from the instructors. As the sun began to set that Wednesday evening, my training class, having committed some egregious infraction of the rules, was ordered into the mud. The mud consumed each man till there was nothing visible but our heads. The instructors told us we could leave the mud if only five men would quit. Only five men, just five men, and we could get out of the oppressive cold. Looking around the mud flat, it was apparent that some students were about to give up. It was still over 8 hours till the sun came up. Eight more hours of bone-chilling cold. The chattering teeth and the shivering moans of the trainees were so loud, it was hard to hear anything.

0: And then one voice began to echo through the night. One voice raised in song. The song was terribly out of tune, but sung with great enthusiasm. One voice became two, and two became three, and before long, everyone in the class was singing. The instructors threatened us with more time in the mud if we kept up the singing, but the singing persisted, and somehow the mud seemed a little warmer, and the wind a little tamer, and the dawn not so far away. If I have learned anything in my time traveling the world, it is the power of hope, the power of one person, a Washington, a Lincoln, King, Mandela. One person can change the world by giving people hope. So if you want to change the world, start singing when you're up your neck in mud. Finally, in SEAL training, there's a bell, a brass bell that hangs in the center of the compound for all the students to see. All you have to do to quit, all you have to do to quit is ring the bell. Ring the bell, and you no longer have to wake up at 5 o'clock. Ring the bell, and you no longer have to be in the freezing cold swims. Ring the bell, and you no longer have to do the runs, the obstacle course, the PT, and you no longer have to endure the hardships of training. All you have to do is ring the bell to get out. If you want to change the world, don't ever, ever ring the bell.
1: Think you've had a bad day, think about what our soldiers go through.

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1: Well, I was going to do this last Saturday and had notes to do it and forgot about it. Had a senior moment. And then Emmett Anderson texted. No, he called me last week and was reminded me. And then Danny Britt texted me this week and reminded me. And back on the Tuesday, the 22nd, made two years that we lost Bill Butler. Doing this one in memory, old Wild Bill.

Yeah, this past Wednesday, 22nd, made 2 years that we lost Bill Butler. He would always call and want to hit Dr. Vic or controllers or Bard Skaggs. It just went on and on.

0: 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He jumped on the floor, my mom said no more. Hickory dickory dock.
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2: This year's Ernest Eve here. When I'm not in the mountains throwing rocks, or with my plotted bride, Charlene, darling, I'm with the Boogie Shoes Radio Network. Charlene, you're mine. You're meant to be mine. Say you'll be my beloved. Now can I come over there and kiss you on the jaw? Or maybe dance with you? You want to dance? I'm a real fine dancer. You want to shag?
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I'm going to flip it over and play side B. Little Boggs for you back to back. 35 minutes after the hour three. We're rolling to five, ladies and gentlemen. So don't go nowhere. Don't leave me.

Matthew's Drugs brings you your beach group of the afternoon. Matthew's Drugs in the Jordan Shopping Center in Clinton, caring for you and about you. And now here's your Matthew's Drug beach group of the afternoon.

Matthews Drugs brings you your beach group of the afternoon. Matthews Drugs in the Jordan Shopping Center in Clinton, caring for you and about you.

0: stuff. The late, great Lou Rawls. A little Boogie Shoes medley for you. Matthew's Drug, featuring Lou Rawls this afternoon.
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0: 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So go to Matthew's Drug and tell them you've got some allergy problems, and they're gonna work it out for you.
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0: Thank you so much, Fly, and we do appreciate all the sponsors that runs this show for us every Saturday afternoon. And I just want to thank Debbie and Lee Kennedy at Kennedy Farms providing this time for us every Saturday at 2 and at 4. Gives us an opportunity to go over the prayer list and do some gospel tunes, and we call it the Joyful Noise. And from the last segment that we did at 2 o'clock, I had a lady by the name of Dale Brown asking to be put on the prayer list, and Ronnie Brewer called and asked me to put Miss Grace Sinclair on there. So Janice Smith, Clemson Smith, David King, Ricky and Glenn Bass, Elaine Carter, Randy Thornton, Jerry Johnson, Joe Lynch, Kathy Lane, Peggy Dudley, Janice Norris, Kay Bryan, Myrtle Mitchell, Kay 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Susan, Ralph Williamson, Betsy Armwood, Cindy West, Daisy Tyndall, Michael Bradshaw, W.J. Shipp, Nancy and Herbie Fairclough, Caroline Naylor, Jill Horner, Nancy Rogers, Quinn Lee, Susan Bristow, Sheila Blackman, Bobby Joe Lockamy, Ronnie Carter, Janet and Ed Pearson, Edna Fay and Gary Boone, Danny Keith Bass, Harry Sinclair, Leanna Lewis, Katie Holland, Randy Tyndall, Kathy Pereer, Helen Barefoot, Roscoe Parsons, Dale Thornton, Walter Sessoms, Rex Owen, Dolores Quinn, Lynn McClam, Rebecca Jenkins, Elise Thornton, Barbara Johnson, Willie Johnson, Clay Rich, Roland Johnson, Annie Davis, Jean and Tony Honeycutt, Jennifer Kersey and Bill Fairbanks, Beverly Naylor, Pam Pollock, Sharon Woodruff, Judy Jones, Ronnie and Irma Jones, Diane Taylor, Teresa Heron, Brian Royal, Terry Long, William and Katie Stafford, Wanda McNeil, and Nancy Rogers. And that is the list today, ladies and gentlemen. Anybody on there that needs to be deleted, taken off, or if we need to add somebody, please, please let me know. And from the request line, I hope this is the right song, ma'am.

Amen. I want to add Ronnie Alderman and Judy Lamb. They're in the hospitals. And my buddy Danny Creech, this is for you.

0: won't do no good, will it? That winds up the 2 o'clock session of the Joyful Noise. We do appreciate Kennedy Farms bringing it to us every Saturday. We thank Debbie and Lee Kennedy for the time that they provide right here every Saturday at 2 and at 4.
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0: Ricky Autry, don't you gonna where we're gonna do something right after this.
2: 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You listen to my good friend Bob on the Boogie Shoes Radio Network. 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
3: I don't know if y'all have noticed how bad service has got all around the country in a lot of retail locations. A lot of places act like you're intruding on them to go in there and try to buy something. Talk about bad service. There's a shoe store there in a shoe repair shop there in my hometown. And me and Lucretia here a while back was cleaning out our closet, and I found a ticket from a shoe repair that I had taken in a pair of shoes 25 years ago. And I guess I forgot about it. I found them in an old box. Found a ticket in an old box. I looked at her and I said, "You reckon they still got them shoes?" And she said, "Well, we can go down there and see. The old man's still running the thing, all hump-shouldered and everything." We walked in there on a Saturday afternoon, and I just handed him that ticket and didn't say nothing at all. He went back there, and I could hear him throwing shoes all over the place and everything. He came back up there and looked at me, and he said, "Was that a pair of brown loafers?" And I said, "Yes, it sure was." He said, "They'll be ready Tuesday."
0: That's the kind of service we have today, isn't it? Willie P. out of Nacogdoches, Texas. All right, Ricky Autry.

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Lord have mercy. And I've never been inducted into anything or nominated for anything, but when she put Boogie Shoes in this song, she made my world. Miss Jody.

0: Like I said, never been nominated or inducted into anything, but when she put Boogie Shoes in that song, she made my day. Miss Jody, got you on the line, baby. What's going on in your world, Jug?
1: I'm doing great. How are you doing?
0: Oh, I can't do no better, honey. I tell you, if I was any better, I'd have to get another doctor.
1: It's really good to hear from you.
0: Oh, Shug, I called you last week, but you were on the road. I didn't want to bother you, but I tell you, you're always on my mind, Shug, and we're always playing your music here. Matter of fact, you got another fan out there, Ricky Autry. He calls in every Saturday and requests his Miss Jody.
1: Oh, thank you.
0: Then you got Miss Debbie and Linda and Pat and... Oh, you got the whole crew out there that we went to see you up in Wilson. So you got...
1: Oh, and I love you all so much, and I can't wait to come back that way.
0: Yeah, I know.
1: I know on Facebook, different ones say, you need to come back up here. I said, get in touch with the carpenters and let them know.
0: There you go.
1: I said, I'll show up and show out.
0: Yeah, about 3 years ago this month, you were down at Fun Monday at Myrtle Beach, I believe it was. I rode down there and saw you that afternoon and put on a good show. slinging shoes all over the parking lot out there. Things going good with the band?
1: Everything's going great.
0: And you're in the middle of trying to release the CD. Is that what I understood last week?
1: Right. They're doing the mixing and mastering right now.
0: All right, well, that's good. That is good. Looking forward to it. Can't wait that we can get. I have to get up with Larry, make sure he gets it to me. So I think they've been sending out. Most stuff been sending out.
1: I'm quite sure he will, too.
0: Yeah. Been sending most stuff out in MP3 format. So, what was it, your granddaughter or grandson that was having some health issues? Are they any better?
1: Well, they were in a bad car accident.
0: Yeah, that's what it was.
1: And some way or another, his spinal cord was ripped.
0: Oh,
1: and
0: man.
1: He still haven't been able to walk, but he's in good spirit, still doing great in school. And in spite of it all, the Lord is still good.
0: There you go.
1: And full of mercy.
0: We'll add him to the prayer list again. We've had him on, and I didn't know if he was any better or not. So we'll continue the prayer for him and you and the rest of the family.
1: I appreciate it. Yeah. Truly appreciate it.
0: What is, can you tell me maybe one or two of the songs that's going to be on this new album? The title? No.
1: God. Now, if you didn't ask, I'd have been able to tell you.
0: That's all right. It'll be released soon enough, Shug, I tell you.
1: One of them is Give It Up for the Steppers.
0: Okay.
1: Oh, my God.
0: That's all right. Put you on the spot, didn't
1: it? Yes.
0: Well, like I can say, I caught you one time speechless, can't I? But anyway, I'm glad you're doing well, and you're off this weekend?
1: I am, but I'll be back on the road next weekend.
0: All right. And
1: we'll be down in Hopkins, South Carolina.
0: Okay, all right. Just down south of us here. So, anyway, but got your. I call it your signature song. I got it queued up now. So, called the Bop. So anyway, appreciate you so very much taking time to talk to the old boy here, and we'll be talking with you again, and God bless you, and hope he keeps you in good
1: health.
0: Thank
1: you. May I say something right quick?
0: Yes, ma'am.
1: You know, I have so many wonderful memories from being up there at Myrtle Beach with you guys. And I remember when you told me, said, Miss Jody, my world was just fine until you came along. It just turned it upside down. That is a wonderful memory.
0: Well, good.
1: And I remember this older couple came up to me one night after the show. We was over in, I don't remember the name of the club. But anyway, this lady came and she said, Miss Jody, she said, would you dance with my husband, please? I said, I don't swing out because of my vertigo. And she said, you can do it. And he stepped out and grabbed me, and we started dancing. And I tried to slow it down, and I just grabbed and I started singing to him. And, oh, my Lord, I'll always remember that.
0: That was Miss Mary Kay Cox and Mr. Gene Cox. That's exactly who that was. I know. They told me.
1: All right. Those are precious memories for me.
0: Yep, they are. They are, and I'm glad that that's one thing.
1: Those are precious memories.
0: I'm glad it's one thing that we can keep. You know, as long as we have our right mind, we can keep those memories.
1: That's right. That's right. And being on the stage with Craig Willard, I have a lot of precious memories.
0: Well, that's great. That's great. I hope that the Lord keeps you in good health to keep those memories. And
1: that's right. That's right.
0: And I appreciate you so very much. And we're going to let you go. And I'll give you a holler back again.
1: All right. I love you guys and can't wait to see you again.
0: All right. Love you. Take care. Be safe.
1: All right. You too.
0: Thank you.
1: Bye-bye.
0: Bye-bye. She's one of my way out of town girlfriends. Ladies and gentlemen, Miss Jody.

0: 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He jumped on the floor, my mom said no more. 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
1: And speaking of Line Wines, I got Lucas on the line with me this afternoon. And Lucas, I tried to get you a raise this afternoon when I was talking to Ricky earlier. I was telling him how great you did on the radio last week. So maybe he'll give you a bump.
2: Maybe so. I'm hoping so. Good Lord.
1: Listen, what's been going on down at Lime Arms today, brother?
2: Tux is weddings like crazy. Everybody's coming to pick them up.
1: Yeah, Ricky said tux, and more tux.
2: Exactly. It's been ridiculous. So we've been busy on just that, not counting the sales and all the other stuff.
1: And the new line you got in.
2: Oh, you're talking about Faith and Finn.
1: Do what?
2: Is it the Faith and Finn line? Is that what you're talking about?
1: No, the other line. Shirts and, golly, not armor. What is it? It's a brand new line you got in. I'm brain locked right now, but hadn't had it but a couple of weeks. Only one in the state that's got it.
2: Yep. They've got it. 1 second. I'm sorry. We've been doing pretty good in that. We've got some of their like women's sweaters or whatever, right. And we've actually sold three or four of them today. Actually, it's been pretty good actually.
1: All right, well that's great. That's great, man. And plenty of Hey Dudes, Extra Tough, and
2: Extra Tough. We sold three or four Extra Toughs today. Hey Dudes have been selling. We've got a good supply of those in. We've been doing pretty good on those.
1: People still buying shorts this time of year.
2: They're buying a little bit, but we're mostly getting pants in and stuff, especially for suits and stuff. People are trying to get the wool pants and stuff, but mostly pants now.
1: All right, sounds good. You're open until about 5:30.
2: So yes, sir. 5:30.
1: About another 40 minutes. So anyway, we just wanted to check back in with you, Lucas, and we appreciate your time, brother. Give me the phone number down there is 910-862-3772. What's the website?
2: One second.
1: Uh-oh, lost him. www.linewines.com.
2: www.linewines.com, yes, sir.
1: I thought I'd lost you there, brother. All right,
2: sorry about that. We're kind of busy.
1: I know you are, man. Appreciate you so very much, and we'll chat with you again next Saturday.
2: Yes, sir. Thank you.
1: All right, bye-bye.
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3: 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Nissan of Clinton always lets the ladies step up to the microphone. Got to send this out to my buddy, Brother J.W. Jackson, this afternoon. Whoa.

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couldn't dance. You didn't even want me around. And now I'm back to let you know I can really shake 'em down.